0: Connell made her league debut with the Bendigo Spirit last year and says she's super excited to come to the Capital.
1: The first conversation I had with Coach over the phone, he kind of, like, it didn't take much for him to persuade me to come and play. And obviously when I played in Canberra, like, I loved the atmosphere. I loved the city. So I'm just super, I'm really excited. I'm really looking forward to playing in front of those fans as well.
0: Head coach Paul Gorris has praised her full court defensive pressure. And that's the latest from the Capital Radio Newsroom.
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0: Partly cloudy today, going for a top of 18. Showers increasing tomorrow and 16 degrees. 17 on Friday and a possible shower. Then a morning frost before a mostly sunny day and a top of 18 on Saturday. Right now, it's 12 in Nichols, 12 in Aranda, and it's 12 degrees in Pialago.
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We give you 30-minute music marathons all day for your workday. And tomorrow morning, the Classic Breakfast, when they're back, they're going to play The Secret Sound. And tomorrow you can win $1,740. Easy Beats and Naked Eyes after ABBA.

Forever classic, 2CA, big hit back in the 60s and then reimagined in the 80s by Naked Eyes. That's the song we played. Always something there to remind me. 30-minute music marathons here at 2CA. Yaz coming up after this one from the Eagles.

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0: Forever Classic 2CA, Yaz, and The Only Way Is Up. There goes another one of our 30-minute music marathons. We're going to do it again just after 10 this morning. Hello there, Rob Duckworth here now, our next superstar experience. Did you see that twist coming? This time, you've got a choice.
1: Hi, this is Bryan Adams.
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2: Or Duran Duran in London.
0: Wow, that is the choice you're going to have to make if you're our winner. We're going to start putting people on the standby list to go and see Duran Duran in London or Bryan Adams in Paris. It's our next superstar experience. We're going to put people on the standby list as of Monday. 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

0: Grab a classic 2CA, Fleetwood Mac and Say You Love Me. Let's have a look at the weather. Today, partly cloudy, top of 18 degrees is what the Bureau says. Tomorrow, we've got showers increasing, a top of 16 degrees. Friday, looks like a possible shower, 17 degrees. Saturday, there's going to be a little morning frost and it's going to be mostly sunny. So Saturday's going to be good, 18 degrees. And Sunday, just partly cloudy and about 17 degrees. Now, did you hear young Hazel, our weather whiz kid this morning on the Classic Breakfast with Holmesy and Gemma? I thought she was fantastic. If you have a young person in your family who'd like to get on the Classic Breakfast with Holmesy and Gemma and read the weather, we're looking for another weather whiz kid. Just go to our website, 2ca.com.au. And thanks to Selwyn Snow Resort, you can ski, play and save this winter at Selwyn Snow Resort. We've got Madonna and ELO. They're coming up next.
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0: Jeez, and one of the acts you can see in our next Superstar Experience, Duran Duran playing live in London, or is it going to be Bryan Adams live in Paris? Someone's going to have to make that choice. A 30-minute music marathon, just minutes away.
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11: It's 14 degrees in Canberra, partly cloudy today, going for a top of 18. From the Capital Radio Newsroom, good morning. I'm Tia Priest-Willamott. The Sydney Swans have confirmed that players Riley Bice, Nick Blakey, Isaac Heaney, James Jordan and Chad Warner will not be considered for selection for the remainder of the 2026 AFL season. The AFL say they are supportive of the club's sanctions. The Swans said they respect there is an ongoing investigation by Victoria Police and the actions they have taken today are independent of this. The Albanese government has agreed to a deal with the coalition to pass its gambling reforms. The changes include restricting the number of betting ads broadcast on radio and TV. There will also be an opt-out option for gambling ads shown on digital platforms, and inducements will be reined in but not banned. Chief Advocate for the Alliance for Gambling Reform, Tim Costello, says the bill still doesn't go far enough.
12: The big issue is still the ubiquity of ads, 3 an hour. And not banning the inducements. Inducements are really like a drug pusher saying you've been a great customer, here have some free ice and cocaine.
11: Mushroom murderer Aaron Patterson's appeal is underway in Victoria's Supreme Court. The 51-year-old was found guilty of murdering three of her relatives with a poisoned beef Wellington in 2023 and the attempted murder of a fourth. She's appealing both her conviction and sentence, claiming she didn't receive a fair trial and there were problems with the evidence presented. The prosecution is also appealing, arguing she should not have received a 33-year non-parole period. Heads up for drivers, there's been a two-car crash in the roundabout between Parksway and Corindurk Street. Parksway is closed southbound between the Anzac Parade and Corindurk Street roundabouts with traffic affected. Two people have been taken to hospital with minor injuries, with the community asked to avoid the area and use an alternate route. The federal member for Bean has called for a rethink and overhaul of the ACT Legislative Assembly's voting structure, questioning if the system blurs political accountability. The ACT is unique, with the Assembly performing the function of both a state parliament and a local council. David Smith says a review is needed into the system.
13: It's been 40 years. We shouldn't have any predetermined outcomes. But certainly one of the approaches that should be considered is whether single member electorates, however many there are, it should be something that's on the table. It's a system that most voters pretty easily understand.
11: And the Prime Minister of Thailand is in Canberra today as part of his visit to Australia. Anthony Albanese and the Thai PM are discussing deepening economic cooperation under the Australia-Thailand Strategic Partnership. The visit is Mr. Anutin Chanvirakul's first visit to Australia since taking office.
10: Sports update.
11: Raiders coach Ricky Stewart has thrown cold water on speculation Hudson Young could choose Papua New Guinea over Canberra. The Raiders and Blues superstar has been linked with a move away from the capital, with the PNG Chiefs poaching stars from around the league. Ricky Stewart says his money is on Young staying where he is.
14: We won't get beaten by any other club. He won't play for any other club. He'll be playing for the Raiders, and that's unless Papua New Guinea come up with an offer that he just can't refuse. And I totally understand that. It is a business, but I like that my bottom dollar on that you'll be a Raider.
11: And former Test cricketer Mark Waugh believes Test selectors may not be done yet with making changes to the Test 11. Jake Weatherald has been axed for the second Test against Bangladesh in Mackay, replaced by Matt Renshaw. Waugh says Manus Labuschagne could be next on the chopping block. And that's the latest from the Capital Radio Newsroom.
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11: Partly cloudy today, going for a top of 18. Showers increasing tomorrow and 16 degrees. 17 on Friday and a possible shower. Then a morning frost before a mostly sunny day and a top of 18 on Saturday. Right now, it's 14 in Holt, 14 in Campbell, and it's 12 degrees in Isaacs.
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0: Because I gotta have faith. Ooh, I gotta have faith. Because I gotta have faith, faith, faith. I gotta have faith, faith, faith.
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It's another one of our 30-minute music marathons, and next week we're going to start putting people on the standby list for our next superstar experience. 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

Forever Classic 2CA, we give you 30-minute music marathons all day for your work day. And at midday today, we're going to give you the 10 from then. We're going to play the 10 biggest songs on the Canberra charts this week back in 1980. Roxette and Supertramp, they're coming up. But first up, Meatloaf.

0: Forever Classic 2CA, Supertramp and Dreamer. That's the end of another one of our 30-minute music marathons. And in that big bunch of songs, we had one from Duran Duran. That's one of the artists you can see on our next Superstar Experience. Did you see that twist coming where you actually have a choice this time? So it's Duran Duran in London, which is pretty darn good. Or you got Bryan Adams live in Paris. We're going to start putting people on the standby list next Monday. And big thanks to Alexander Watson, Smart Solutions for Comfortable Living, alexanderwatson.com.au. 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

0: Classic 2CA, a little history trip there, back to the 60s with Temptations and My Girl. Hello, Rob Duckworth this morning. Now at midday, we are going to play the 10 from then. We're going to go back to 1980 and we're going to play you the 10 biggest songs in Canberra that everyone was buying this week. Now, back in 1980, for some reason, mineral water became real popular. Everyone was drinking mineral water. Have you tried this new water? It's got bubbles in it, but it's not soda water. So let's pay several dollars for a bottle of water. And also a horse called Belldale Ball won the Melbourne Cup. And back in 1980, INXS put out their first single, and so did Icehouse. In fact, I'm going to play an Icehouse song in the next 5 minutes here at 2CA.
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0: 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So you're going to hear these songs, Blondie and Call Me. And we're going to play Paul McCartney. Song is called Coming Up. 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
8: It's 15 degrees in Canberra, partly cloudy today, going for a top of 18. From the Capital Radio Newsroom, good afternoon. I'm Tia Priest-Willamott. The Federal Health Minister is assuring people additional levels of support will be put in place as NDIS spending is curbed. Legislation to overhaul the National Disability Insurance Scheme has passed through the Senate, meaning thousands of people kicked off the scheme to rein in its ballooning cost. Mark Butler has told Today it's about bringing the important scheme back to its original purpose.
9: It was always intended that the NDIS would be there for people with significant permanent disability and that there would be a second tier of supports for people with more low to moderate needs, whether they were children or adults for that matter. And that never happened. So really what we're doing is fixing that gap in the scheme.
8: Meanwhile, there are calls from the local opposition for the ACT government to immediately scrap the Secure Local Jobs Code with concerns about its effectiveness. The Canberra Liberals say no union, employer group or political office should have a privileged route into live tenders. Leader Mark Parton says the code has become a vehicle for privileged access and must be scrapped.
10: It's not a genuine safeguard for workers at all. And Operation Kingfisher has exposed the problem. The Campbell Primary School tender has shown how special relationships and backdoor channels can influence live tenders. And there are a number of things that have gone on in this jurisdiction that in any other place would actually be illegal.
8: The seasonal outlook for spring has been released, indicating there is an average risk of bushfire expected for the ACT this upcoming season. James Wybrow reports.
11: The long-range outlook for spring predicts warmer daytime and overnight conditions with below average rainfall. Meanwhile, daytime and overnight temperatures are forecast to be warmer than usual throughout the season. To manage bushfire risk, the ACT Rural Fire Service and land managers will continue implementing mitigation activities, including prescribed burns, physical physical fuel removal and grass slashing or grazing throughout spring. James Wybrow, Capital Radio News.
8: Heads up for motorists. ACT Policing is alerting locals about traffic disruptions that may occur today and tomorrow due to the Prime Minister of Thailand visiting Canberra. Traffic disruptions may occur today until 9 p.m. in the city and Parliamentary Triangle and tomorrow morning on roads to and from the Parliamentary Triangle and the airport. People travelling to the airport tomorrow morning are being encouraged to leave plenty of time to make scheduled flights.
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8: 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Unleaded is $2 at the 7-Eleven in Girralang. It's $2.05 at the Ready Express in Braddon, and it's $1.97 at the Metro in Phillip.
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8: The ASX 200 is down 31 points at 9,038. Gold is selling at $4,351 an ounce, and one Australian dollar is buying 70.75 US cents.
7: Sports update.
8: Canberra's home ground will have a new name on Friday night, with GIO Stadium temporarily becoming Papa's House for the Raiders' clash with Brisbane. The tribute comes as club legend Josh Papali'i prepares to play his final home game, bringing the curtain down on a remarkable career in green. Raiders CEO Don Furness says the veteran prop has left an enormous mark on the club and will be remembered for generations to come.
12: He's selfless, quiet. I moved down here when he was a young boy and built a family up here. So, yeah, we all love Papa and we want to see him out the right way. We also want to avenge our loss against the Broncos from last year. It's a game that we feel that we won three times and lost three times. So, yeah, it'll be a big Friday night.
8: And that's the latest from the Capital Radio Newsroom.
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8: Partly cloudy today, going for a top of 18. Showers increasing tomorrow and 16 degrees. 17 on Friday and a possible shower. Then a morning frost before a mostly sunny day and a top of 18 on Saturday. Right now, it's 16 in Casey, 16 in Braddon, and it's 16 degrees in Duffy.
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0: Hello there, Rob Duckworth this afternoon. Here we go with our 10 from then, the 10 biggest songs on the Canberra charts. Everyone was buying these songs this week back in 1980. We're going to start out with song number 10 from Blondie. 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
1: Number 6.

You're listening to Forever Classic 2CA. G'day, Rob Duckworth this afternoon, and we are cruising through our 10 from then. We're playing the 10 biggest songs that everyone in Canberra was buying this week back in 1980. So the Rolling Stones' Emotional Rescue, that was sitting at number 6 on the charts, and Elton John's Little Genie, that was sitting at number 5.

Kiss. That was the number two song on the Canberra charts this week back in 1980. Let's play the number one song, shall we? No, it's not Pseudo Echo. They did a version well after this. This is the original version of Funky Town from Lip Sync, and it was number one in Canberra this week in 1980.

0: song on our Canberra charts this week back in 1980. That was the original version of Funky Town from Lip Sync, number one. And the number two song in Canberra back in 1980 this week was Shandy by Kiss. We're going to do it again tomorrow. We're going to play the 10 from then from 1970, just after our midday news. And that's with thanks to our friends at the Kosciuszko Chalet Hotel in beautiful Charlotte Pass. You can experience all-inclusive luxury in a snowbound paradise. I've got songs from Queen and Billy Joel coming up after the break here at 2CA.
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0: Partly cloudy, a top of 18 degrees in Canberra today from the Capital Radio Newsroom. Good afternoon. I'm Jeff Tyler. The Sydney Swans say they're embarrassed and ashamed by the actions of their players at the centre of a Melbourne hotel scandal. The five have been stood down for the rest of the season. Chief Executive Matthew Pavlich says it's for breaching club standards separate from the alleged sexual assault of a woman, which is still under investigation.
12: It was staying out late, it was drinking, it was continuing to continue their night, it was bringing women back to the hotel. It was a long way short of what we expect of our players, and we're holding them to a really high standard, but they were well short of anywhere near that standard.
0: Club Chairman Andrew Pridham AO says they've acted quickly to address the matter, which has effectively torpedoed their season.
13: I want to offer an apology, a sincere apology, to the community, to our many, many fans. Our corporate partners have been amazingly supportive of us, understanding that we are attempting to deal with this matter as quickly as we can, as honestly as we can, given the constraints of the police inquiry.
0: In other news, seven teenagers have been arrested in separate incidents involving stolen vehicles yesterday. James Wybrow reports.
14: The first incident occurred at 10 a.m. when police observed a stolen car in Lynham, following the vehicle until it collided with a taxi outside the National Museum of Australia. Three occupants, a 15-year-old girl, 17-year-old boy and 19-year-old man, fled the vehicle and into the museum with the trio arrested. In a separate incident, four other teenagers, aged between 14 and 17, were caught travelling in a stolen vehicle near Melba High School and arrested. Five of the seven teenagers were known to police, and two, the 19-year-old man and one of the 17-year-old boys, were subject to good behaviour obligations at the time of their arrests. James Wybrow, Capital Radio News.
0: Labor's bill to curb spending on the NDIS will today clear its final parliamentary hurdle. Federal politics reporter Nelson Scott.
15: The Albanese government's bill to rein in the ballooning national disability insurance scheme passed through the Senate overnight and will today clear the lower house. It follows a deal struck between Labor and the Coalition to cut $37 billion from the NDIS over 4 years and remove around 240,000 participants. Health Minister Mark Butler says the changes will bring the program back to its original purpose.
16: Something was going to have to give at some stage unless the scheme was put back on track.
15: But Green Senator David Shoebridge claims hundreds of thousands of disabled Australians will be left without support.
17: There'll be families who are living with these consequences for years.
15: Labor's reforms to restrict gambling advertising and inducements will also become law this week.
0: And a heads up for motorists, ACT policing is alerting locals about traffic disruptions that may occur today and tomorrow due to the Prime Minister of Thailand visiting Canberra. Traffic disruptions may occur today until 9 p.m. in the city and parliamentary triangle and to and from the airport.
18: Sports update.
0: The Canberra Raiders are gearing up for a sensational send-off for club veteran Josh Papali'i, their last home game of the season at GIO Stadium. It's been renamed Papa's House, with other activities in place to celebrate the most capped Raider. Hooker Tom Starling says there's plenty of mixed emotions.
19: Yeah, it's a special week. Very, very privileged to be a part of it on a personal level. And I know the club's making it very special for Josh and his family because he deserves it. The most capped Raider and everything he's done here at the club.
0: And nine Brumbies have been selected in the Wallabies squad to face Argentina. Alan Alaalatoa, Billy Pollard, Lockie Shaw, Charlie Kale and Rob Valentini represent the forward pack. That's the latest from the Capital Radio Newsroom.
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0: Partly cloudy, a top of 18 degrees in Canberra today. Got an overnight low of 5, showers increasing tomorrow and a top of 17. Friday, a possible shower and a top of 17 degrees. Saturday morning, frost, mostly sunny and a top of 18 degrees.
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Breva Classic 2CA, it is the home of the classic breakfast show, Holmesy and Chemo. Those two thrill seekers are going to be back on the radio tomorrow morning. And when they play The Secret Sound, you can win $1,740. Benny King and Tom Petty, they're on the way after John Stewart.

Forever Classic 2CA, where the next superstar experience is going to give you a choice. Do you want to go and see Duran Duran live in London or Bryan Adams live in Paris? We're going to start putting people on the standby list as of next Monday. It's another one of our 30-minute music marathons, BGs and Cheap Trick.

0: Forever Classic 2CA, there goes another one of our 30-minute music marathons. Finished off with Cheap Trick and If You Want My Love. Hello there, Rob Duckworth this afternoon. Now Holmesy and Gemma, the classic breakfast, back on air tomorrow morning. I mentioned the secret sound that's worth $1,740. Gemma's got an ad break challenge, the question of the day. You'll find that at the 2CA Facebook page. And tomorrow morning, Tom Starling from the Raiders is going to talk to the guys about the match on Friday night. It's Papa's last game at GIO Stadium. So it's going to be called Papa's House. And they've got some tickets to the match to give away Friday night up against the Broncos. Holmesy and Gemma, the classic breakfast, back on air tomorrow morning. Nice and early at 5:30. Michael Jackson and Mark Cohn, they're up in a moment.
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0: Forever Classic 2CA, Mark Cohn and Walking in Memphis. A big salute to the late king of rock and roll, Elvis Presley. Hello there, Rob Duckworth this afternoon. Now Holmesy and Gemma, the classic breakfast, back on air tomorrow morning. Did you hear young Hazel this morning around about 7:45? Hazel was Holmesy and Gemma's weather whiz kid for today. Do you have a young person in your family who'd like to read the weather with Holmesy and Gemma? Of course you do. Let us know about them. Go to 2ca.com.au. All the info is there. And big thanks to Selwyn Snow Resort. You can ski, play and save this winter at Selwyn Snow Resort. I might as well tell you the weather, and I'm not going to do it as good as Hazel did. Partly cloudy, about 18 today. Showers increasing tomorrow, 16 degrees. Friday, possible shower, 17 degrees. Saturday is going to be okay. A little morning frost, mostly sunny, 18. And Sunday, partly cloudy and 17 degrees.
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2: We both type 1 diabetics.
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2: Yeah, and booming. And look at Hazel. She's just swimming and taekwondo. There's nothing you can't do.
3: You're unstoppable.
2: Have you got a pump?
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2: Ah, cool.
3: Yeah, makes life easier, doesn't it, at lunchtime and stuff. Speaking of lunchtime, what's the best thing at the canteen?
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0: 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And Divinals on the way as well. Kathy Dinnex with a 30-minute music marathon. Have a great day. I'll catch you tomorrow.
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6: Sydney Swans officials are apologising to fans as they stand down five players linked to an incident in Melbourne for the rest of the season. Isaac Heaney, Nick Blakey, Chad Warner, James Jordan and Riley Bice won't be eligible for selection for the remainder of the 2026 season. The club met to decide on sanctions for breaches of expected behaviours and standards. Chief Executive Matthew Pavlich says they are deeply disappointed with the behaviour but stressed the action is independent of the police investigation into an alleged sexual assault.
7: Staying out late, it was drinking, it was continuing to continue their night, it was bringing women back to the hotel. It was a long way short of what we expect of our players, and we're holding them to a really high standard.
6: The woman at the centre of the sexual assault allegations is now believed to have completed a formal statement to police. Seven teenagers have been arrested in separate incidents involving stolen vehicles yesterday. The first incident, police saw a stolen car in Lynham following the vehicle until it collided with a taxi outside the National Museum of Australia. Three occupants, a 15-year-old, 17-year-old boy and a 19-year-old man, fled the vehicle into the museum with the trio arrested. In a separate incident, four other teenagers aged between 14 and 17 were caught travelling in a stolen vehicle near Melba High School and arrested. The seasonal outlook for spring has been released, indicating there is an average risk of bushfire expected for the ACT this upcoming season. James Wybrow reports.
8: The long-range outlook for spring predicts warmer daytime and overnight conditions with below-average rainfall. Meanwhile, daytime and overnight temperatures are forecast to be warmer than usual throughout the season. To manage bushfire risk, the ACT Rural Fire Service and land managers will continue implementing mitigation activities, including prescribed burns, physical fuel removal and grass slashing or grazing throughout spring. James Wybrow, Capital Radio News.
6: Casino giants Crown and The Star have each been fined by the regulator for allowing a 16-year-old boy to enter their Sydney venues on multiple occasions. Crown has been ordered to pay $1.75 million. The Star has been fined $500,000. And there's been a slowdown in Australia's wages growth. In a sign, the Reserve Bank may continue to keep interest rates on hold. Latest data shows wages grew 3.2% for the year to June, down slightly on the previous reading in March. People who work in the public sector continue to earn more than those in the private.
9: Sports update.
6: Well, rumours continue to circulate on the future of Raiders star Hudson Young. The front rower continues to be linked to a big money deal to the PNG Chiefs. Raiders coach Ricky Stewart says Young won't play for another club, but he'd be stupid not to look at the offer.
10: He would be silly, and we've told him this. Don and I sat down with Hudson only yesterday, and we told him that. Mate, you'd be silly not to look at it in regards to what type of money is being offered and what type of facility is going to be there to live in, etc., if they come knocking on your door.
6: And the UC Capitals have announced their 10th and final player for the upcoming WNBL season, with American import Megan McConnell joining the team in the point guard position. McConnell made her league debut with the Bendigo Spirit last season and says she's super excited.
11: The first conversation I had with Coach over the phone, he kind of, like, it didn't take much for him to persuade me to come and play. And obviously when I played in Canberra, like, I loved the atmosphere. I loved the city. I'm really excited. I'm really looking forward to playing in front of those fans as well.
6: And that's the latest from the Capital Radio newsroom.
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6: Partly cloudy, a top of 18 degrees in Canberra today. Got an overnight low of 5, showers increasing tomorrow, and a top of 17. Friday, a possible shower and a top of 17 degrees. Saturday morning, frost, mostly sunny, and a top of 18 degrees.
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0: Happens there, a Mustang Sally. What a beautiful day. We have 18 degrees at the moment. Showers increasing tomorrow, though. It's going to be 5 overnight, 17 for Thursday. And if you're heading out to GIO Stadium, Papa's House, I mean, Friday night for the big game, Raiders beat Broncos. Possible early shower to start Friday. And then it's looking good. It's going to be about 17 degrees. So, yeah, that looks fantastic. We'll get Bowie on soon. Fleetwood Mac also coming up, 2CA.
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0: 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Well done to our weather whiz kid this morning, Hazel. She's so cute. Came in to read the weather for us. Little legend that she is. 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
9: Got an overnight low of 5. Showers increasing tomorrow, a top of 17 from the Capital Radio newsroom. Good afternoon. I'm Jeff Tyler. The Albanese government has welcomed latest wages data despite a slowdown in the amount workers are getting paid. Wages grew 3.2% for the year to June. This is down slightly on the last reading taken in March. Public sector wages still outpaced the private sector. Employment Minister Amanda Rishworth says the result is solid, but admits there's more work to do.
10: This is not because wages have been too low, but inflation is still too high. Our government is focused on delivering wage increases for workers because we know it does help with the cost of living.
9: A new education program at the Canberra Jail is helping prepare detainees to build literacy, numeracy and employment skills they need to find work and reintegrate into the community after they're released. T. Priest Willamott has the details.
11: ACT Corrective Services have appointed AX Institute to deliver Certificate 1 and 2 foundation skills at AMC, with training focused on practical skills that can provide a pathway into further vocational education and employment. The Institute has experience delivering vocational programs within the New South Wales and Queensland Corrective Services system. Steve Hudson, Enterprise Executive at AX Institute, says the trainers have hit the ground running and the response from the first cohorts have been really encouraging. Tia Priest-Willamott, Capital Radio News.
9: The federal government has begun consultation on governance reforms at the Australian National University. James Wybrow has the details.
12: Proposed reforms aim to modernise the ANU Act by strengthening accountability, representation, appointment processes and institutional culture. The ANU Council has been at the centre of multiple controversies recently, including findings of maladministration, bullying accusations and a scathing audit report. Proposed amendments would require the Council to have equal numbers of elected and ministerial appointed members, remove the requirement for the Council to approve Deputy Vice-Chancellor appointments and require better Council representation. These proposed amendments respond to the advice of the Tertiary Education Quality and Standards Agency and will be introduced to Parliament later this year. James Wybrow, Capital Radio News.
9: And Canberrans have taken the plunge into Lake Burley Griffin this morning to raise funds for Daffodil Day, raising funds for life-saving cancer research. Todd Irvine from Ziggy's Fresh took the fundraising a step further.
13: Every $1,000 I raised was going to be a minute that I spend in the lake, and I had one donor actually put a full minute down for myself, so raised close to $3,000, which I was pretty proud of.
9: Daffodil Day begins tomorrow.
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9: Checking petrol prices around town, we've got unleaded $2 at the 7-Eleven in Girralang. It's $2.05 at the Ready Express Braddon and $1.97 at the Metro in Phillip.
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9: The Canberra Raiders will be celebrating veteran Josh Papali'i at his last home game this Friday night. The most capped Raider is retiring at season's end with the club celebrating his legacy. Hooker Tom Starling has joked Big Papa should take the conversation if he gets over the line.
14: He needs to back it up. I think his first time was a fluke, so we'll have to try and back him up and see. I think he had one down in Melbourne a few years ago and he shanked it, so he might be one from two, so we need to try and round it up to something.
9: And that's the latest from the Capital Radio newsroom.
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15: Warren again checking your latest Canberra traffic and Pialago Avenue near the airport. Some steady outbound traffic towards Sherga Drive. Also busy traffic on Hughes Yamba Drive just near Kitchener Street and beyond towards O'Malley. Hyde Pass Drive past Canberra Hospital. Nighttime roadworks set down for this evening with a southbound closure of the Parksway off-ramp onto Commonwealth Avenue towards the lake from 9 this evening. Census night was Tuesday the 11th of August. There's still time to complete in the census. Every answer matters, authorised by the Australian Bureau of Statistics, Canberra. If you've seen any snails on the roads, hit us up at 1-300-545-082.
1: 2CA's four-day forecast for Canberra.
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9: Partly cloudy, a top of 18 degrees in Canberra today. Got an overnight low of 5, showers increasing tomorrow, and a top of 17. Friday, a possible shower and a top of 17 degrees. Saturday morning, frost, mostly sunny, and a top of 18 degrees.
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Forever Classic 2CA, that fantastic voice of Alana Miles up after this one. Nutbush City Limits. How many times have you danced to this at a wedding? Loads. It's 2CA.

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Ah, I love that for him. There's How Much Love on 2CA.

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0: Cheery Monkeys there, Daydream Believer. That's our 30-minute music marathon. You'll have a smile on your face if you can guess the secret sound. $1,740, that's how much it is worth tomorrow morning for the Classic Breakfast Show. They're going to have tickets to the big game. Go see the Raiders take on the Broncos. Papa's House Friday night. They're going to be chatting to Tom Starling about all of that as well. So catch up with the Classic Breakfast tomorrow morning. It's Holmesy and Gemma on 2CA.
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16: Looking again at your latest Canberra traffic and a bit of outflow at the moment into Hawker on William Hubble Drive approaching Drake Brockman Drive. Steady traffic to Lady Denman Drive near Forest Drive, the turn off to the Zoo at Arboretum from the Tuggeranong Parkway. A steady flow at the moment on Kings Avenue towards the bridge away from Parliament House. Issue free on the Majura Parkway and the old Majura Road between the Federal Highway and the airport, and on the Tuggeranong Parkway southbound to Cotter Road as well. When the market keeps you guessing, it pays to know the value. 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

0: My Sex and Computer Games. Science Week is currently on, and big stuff happening on Saturday at Questacon. They're going to be joined by the AFP. Yes, you can enjoy some fingerprint testing, using science to solve crimes. Even Constable Kenny Koala is going to be there. And that's like seeing a celebrity. Every time I've seen Constable Kenny Koala out and about, it's always very cool indeed. CanberraDigest.com.au for all the details on that, with The Cutting Crew coming up soon.
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2: 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And look at Hazel. She's just swimming and taekwondo. There's nothing you can't do.
3: You're unstoppable.
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3: No? 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
6: Got an overnight low of 6, showers increasing tomorrow, a top of 17 degrees. From the Capital Radio Newsroom, good afternoon, I'm Jeff Tyler. Australia and Thailand have committed to boosting cooperation across trade, law enforcement and defence. The Prime Minister has held high-level talks with his Thai counterpart here in Canberra. The two leaders pledged to work together more closely to tackle human trafficking, drug smuggling and scam networks.
7: Today we undertake to expand on decades of work between our countries by committing law enforcement agencies to strengthen operational cooperation to disrupt increasingly sophisticated global criminal networks.
6: Seven teenagers have been arrested in separate incidents involving stolen vehicles. James Wybrow reports.
8: The first incident occurred at 10 a.m. when police observed a stolen car in Lynham, following the vehicle until it collided with a taxi outside the National Museum of Australia. Three occupants, a 15-year-old girl, 17-year-old boy and 19-year-old man, fled the vehicle and into the museum with the trio arrested. In a separate incident, four other teenagers, aged between 14 and 17, were caught travelling in a stolen vehicle near Melba High School and arrested. Five of the seven teenagers were known to police and two, the 19-year-old man and one of the 17-year-old boys, were subject to good behaviour obligations at the time of their arrests. James Wybrow, Capital Radio News.
6: The Sydney Swans say they're embarrassed and ashamed by the actions of their players at the centre of a Melbourne hotel scandal. The five have been stood down for the rest of the season. Chief Executive Matthew Pavlich says it's for the breaching club standards, separate from the alleged sexual assault of a woman, which is still under investigation.
9: It was staying out late, it was drinking, it was continuing to continue their night, it was bringing women back to the hotel. It was a long way short of what we expect of our players, and we're holding them to a really high standard, but they were well short of anywhere near that standard.
6: Club Chair Andrew Pridham, AO, says they've acted quickly to address the matter, which has effectively torpedoed their season.
10: I want to offer an apology, sincere apology, to the community, to our many, many fans. Our corporate partners have been amazingly supportive of us, understanding that we are attempting to deal with this matter as quickly as we can, as honestly as we can, given the constraints of the police inquiry.
6: And a heads up for motorists, ACT policing is alerting locals about traffic disruptions that may occur today and tomorrow due to the Prime Minister of Thailand visiting Canberra. Traffic disruptions may occur until 9 p.m. in the city tonight around the Parliamentary Triangle area and tomorrow morning between that area and to and from the airport.
11: The latest finance report.
6: The ASX 200 is down 24 points to 9,045. Gold is selling at $4,339 an ounce. And one Aussie dollar is buying 70.70 flat US cents.
11: Sports update.
6: The Canberra Raiders are gearing up for a sensational send-off for club veteran Josh Papali'i. Their last home game of the season, GIO Stadium, has been renamed Papa's House. Hooker Tom Starling says there's plenty of mixed emotions.
12: Yeah, it's a special week. Very, very privileged to be a part of it on a personal level. And I know the club's making it very special for Josh and his family because he deserves it. The most capped Raider and everything he's done here at the club.
6: And nine Brumbies have been selected in the Wallabies squad to face Argentina. Alan Alaalatoa, Billy Pollard, Lachie Shaw, Charlie Kale and Rob Valentini represent the forward pack. That's the latest from the Capital Radio newsroom.
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13: Let's check again. Your latest Canberra traffic around the Isabella Plains area. Watch for an accident reported at the roundabout at Isabella Drive, Drakeford Drive. Seeing a bit of traffic too on the Monaro Highway through from Johnson Drive at Theodore and busy past Canberra Hospital, Gamba Drive through Phillip towards Hindmarsh Drive, O'Malley. Across town towards the Phillip Avenue area, the Federal Highway busy traffic both directions there, and Owen Dixon Drive and Coringa Drive through from Spence, some busy traffic too. Looking for a new career? 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You see any snails, 1300 545082.
0: 2CA's four-day forecast for Canberra.
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6: Got an overnight low of 6, showers increasing tomorrow, a top of 17 degrees. Friday, a possible early shower and a top of 17. Saturday morning, frost, then a mostly sunny day, 18 degrees. Sunday morning, frost, partly cloudy, 17.
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U2's got a new album coming out later this year. It's their first full album in about 9 years. Looking forward to it. Hot Chocolate, so you win again right now. Forever Classic 2CA.

0: There goes the Pointer Sisters, Forever Classic 2CA. That's our 30-minute music marathon. Let's get up to date with the latest news. Here's Jeff Tyler.
1: Good afternoon, Kathy. Sydney Swans officials are apologising as they stand down five players linked to an incident in Melbourne. Seven teenagers have been arrested in separate incidents involving stolen vehicles in Canberra yesterday, and the seasonal outlook for spring has been released. There's an average risk of bushfire here. In sport, rumours continue to circulate on the future of Raiders star Hudson Young, and the weather got an overnight low of 6, showers increasing tomorrow, 17, Friday, early showers, 17. I'll have all the news at 5.
0: Not a bad weekend coming up. Saturday looks nice, mostly sunny, 18. A little cloudy on Sunday and 17 degrees.
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8: Looking again at your latest Canberra traffic and already seeing a build-up of northbound traffic on the Batura Parkway approaching the Federal Highway. At Isabella Drive, Isabella Plains, at Drakeford Drive, take care following the past three-quarters of an hour's accident reported in. Palmerston, Gungahlin Drive and Gundaroo Drive, some busy traffic there. And coming out of Braddon towards Ipema Street, some steady traffic along the existing light rail corridor, Northbourne Avenue. KFC's new lunchtime box full range packs an unreasonable amount of chicken into mouth-watering $5, $10 and $15 boxes until 2pm. Pick-up only, not everywhere and not forever. 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If you see any troubles on the roads, 1-300-545-082.

0: John Farnham, Human Nature, Every Time You Cry. Well, super stoked about our next superstar experience. It is your choice. It is Bryan Adams in Paris. I wonder if you'll sing something about Christmas time, because it is December in Paris at that concert. Or you can go and see Duran Duran on Halloween at the O2 Arena in London. I've been thinking about that concert, and they're going to pull something out, you know, because it's Halloween. I've been thinking maybe they're going to sing like Thriller or Monster Mash. Anyway, that's your choice. We will get the standby list growing from Monday. 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
8: Got an overnight low of 6. Showers increasing tomorrow, a top of 17 from the Capital Radio Newsroom. Good afternoon, I'm Jeff Tyler. The opposition is backing analysis showing rents will rise by 30% following changes to capital gains tax and negative gearing. Real estate group Ray White and the NAB calculated the figure, claiming landlords will raise prices to cover their losses. The federal government maintains rents will only rise by $2 a week because existing investment properties are unaffected. But Deputy Liberal Leader Jane Hume argues the increase will be much higher.
9: Of course landlords are going to pass on tax increases. Of course they are. I cannot understand why the government is so persistent in saying that rents were only going to go up by $2 a week.
8: Sydney Swans officials are apologising to fans as they stand down 5 players linked to an incident in Melbourne for the rest of the season. Isaac Heaney, Nick Blakey, Chad Warner, James Jordan and Riley Bice won't be eligible for selection for the remainder of this year. The club met to decide on sanctions for breaches of expected behaviours and standards. Chief Executive Matthew Pavlich says they're deeply disappointed with the behaviour, but stressed the action is independent of the police investigation into an alleged sexual assault.
10: Staying out late, it was drinking, it was continuing to continue their night, it was bringing women back to the hotel. It was a long way short of what we expect of our players, and we're holding them to a really high standard.
8: The woman at the centre of the sexual assault allegations is now believed to have completed a formal statement to police. Seven teenagers have been arrested in separate incidents involving stolen vehicles yesterday. The first incident, police saw a stolen car in Lynham, following the vehicle until it collided with a taxi outside the National Museum of Australia. Three occupants, a 15-year-old girl, 17-year-old boy and 19-year-old man fled the vehicle and ran into the museum, with the three of them being arrested. In a separate incident, four other teenagers aged between 14 and 17 were caught travelling in a stolen vehicle near Melba High School and arrested. And the seasonal outlook for spring has been released, indicating there is an average risk of bushfire expected for the ACT this upcoming season. James Wybrow reports.
6: The long-range outlook for spring predicts warmer daytime and overnight conditions with below average rainfall. Meanwhile, daytime and overnight temperatures are forecast to be warmer than usual throughout the season. To manage bushfire risk, the ACT Rural Fire Service and land managers will continue implementing mitigation activities, including prescribed burns, physical fuel removal and grass slashing or grazing throughout spring. James Wybrow, Capital Radio News.
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8: The ASX 200 is down 16 points to 9,053. Gold is selling at $4,339 an ounce, and one Aussie dollar is buying 70.74 US cents.
7: Sports update.
8: The UC Capitals have announced their 10th and final player for the upcoming WNBL season, with American import Megan McConnell joining the team in the point guard position. McConnell made her league debut with the Bendigo Spirit last season and says she's super excited.
11: The first conversation I had with coach over the phone, he kind of, like, it didn't take much for him to persuade me to come and play. And obviously when I played in Canberra, like, I loved the atmosphere. I loved the city. I'm really excited. I'm really looking forward to playing in front of those fans as well.
8: That's the latest from the Capital Radio newsroom.
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12: Looking at your latest Canberra traffic now, gridlock northbound on the Majura Parkway approaching the Federal Highway. It's tailing back to at least Mount Majura Road. Watch for roadworks that are being laid out near Black Mountain on the Glenlock interchange between Caswell Drive and the Tuggeranong Parkway. Roadworks kicking off at 9:30 tomorrow morning for the National Capital Authority through Forest State Circle westbound between Sydney Avenue and Adelaide Avenue. 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That's your latest Canberra traffic.
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13: This is Budgie Baker. The wind picked up as the clouds moved in, so we are going to see it get a little bit damper overnight. Hopefully not too much, though. Selwyn Snow Resort, still going okay. New Chum Chair spinning. Charlotte Pass, Guthrie's Double Chair, probably a good choice today. Budgie Triple Chair, got skiers and boarders to the top. Bit breezy up there, though. But nice runs back to the Village, Basin Palmer and Pulpit T-Bar open as well, and the Cozy Carpet for the kids. Perisher, plenty of lifts across four resort areas. Front Valley, Centre Valley had some nice snow. They were fairly busy though, but with all lifts open in Blue Cow and Guthaga, plus Smiggins, it was easy to spread out. Trebo getting windier, so Carroll's went on hold. Cruiser and Central Spur doing the best in the conditions. Snow cover getting a little bit softer on the lower slopes, but Friday flat's still nice for the first timers. Should stay a bit marginal tomorrow before it cools down a bit before the weekend, and you can ski, play and save at Selwyn Snow Resort, most affordable snow resort in New South Wales.
0: 2CA's four-day forecast for Canberra.
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8: Got an overnight low of 6, showers increasing tomorrow, a top of 17 degrees. Friday, a possible early shower and a top of 17. Saturday morning, frost, then a mostly sunny day, 18 degrees. Sunday morning, frost, partly cloudy, 17.
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0: It's our 30-minute music marathon, the wonderful Annie Lennox on 2CA. We've got news headlines with Jeff Tyler.
1: Thanks, Cathy. The Albanese government has welcomed latest wages data. The details coming up. Sydney Swans officials are apologising to fans after standing down 5 players. And a new education program at the Canberra Jail is helping prepare detainees build employment skills. In sport, the UC Capitals have announced their 10th and final player for the upcoming WNBL season. The weather got an overnight low of 6, showers increasing tomorrow, 17. Friday, possible early shower and a top of 17. I'll have all the news at 6.
0: It's going to be 18, mostly sunny on Saturday, and 17 degrees, a little cloudy on Sunday.
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17: Time to take another look at your latest Canberra traffic and in forest landscaping works kicking off from 9:30 tomorrow morning for the National Capital Authority, affecting westbound State Circle traffic just south of Parliament House between Sydney Avenue and Adelaide Avenue. Meantime, watch for accidents reported. William Hubble Drive, Hawker, in amongst heavy traffic approaching Drake Brockman Drive, Mitchell Gungahlin Drive before Sanford Street, and minor crash this past half hour, Aranda Belconnen Way near Hayden Drive. Head to KFC for 8 Wicked Boneless at just $8.95 this Wicked Wednesday. 8 pieces, one insane price. 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And that's Canberra traffic.

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0: RCA, there he is. One of our superstar experiences for you, Bryan Adams. Cuts like a knife. Now you can check him out in Paris in December. All the twinkly Christmas lights of Paris would look so beautiful. Or you can take in Duran Duran in London on Halloween night. That'd be amazing as well. Duran Duran, I'm a huge Duran Duran fan, right? And I distinctly remember when they came to Canberra. They'd only been to Canberra once, and that was back in 1983 on their Sing Blue Silver World Tour. And they played at Bruce Stadium, and I remember being heartbroken. I couldn't go. I was in the Woden Valley Youth Choir at the time, and it was the night of our annual concert, and I was spewing. I couldn't go see Duran Duran. But you could be seeing them in London, our superstar experience. It's your choice. We will get the standby list working for you from Monday. 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
5: Got an overnight low of 6, showers increasing tomorrow, a top of 17. From the Capital Radio Newsroom, good evening, I'm Jeff Tyler. The Albanese government has welcomed latest wages data despite a slowdown in the amount workers are getting paid. Wages grew 3.2% for the year to June. This is down slightly on the last reading taken in March. Public sector wages still outpaced the private sector. Employment Minister Amanda Rishworth says the result is solid, but admits there's more work to do.
6: This is not because wages have been too low, but inflation is still too high. Our government is focused on delivering wage increases for workers because we know it does help with the cost of living.
5: Swans executives say 5 players stood down for their behaviour at a Melbourne hotel are extremely remorseful for their actions. The club has stressed its decision has been made independent on an ongoing Victoria Police investigation into an alleged sexual assault. Swans chief executive Matthew Pavlich says they are deeply concerned about the welfare of the women at the centre of the alleged incident.
7: We offer as much support as we can. They're the ones who are impacted severely at the moment, and we are here to acknowledge those allegations and acknowledge it's a police matter, so we're not going to interfere with that by reaching out to them.
5: The federal government has begun consultation on governance reforms at the Australian National University. James Wybrow has the details.
8: Proposed reforms aim to modernise the ANU Act by strengthening accountability, representation, appointment processes and institutional culture. The ANU Council has been at the centre of multiple controversies recently, including findings of maladministration, bullying accusations and a scathing audit report. Proposed amendments would require the Council to have equal numbers of elected and ministerial appointed members, remove the requirement for the council to approve deputy vice chancellor appointments, and require better council representation. These proposed amendments respond to the advice of the Tertiary Education Quality and Standards Agency and will be introduced to Parliament later this year. James Wybrow, Capital Radio News.
5: ACT policing is alerting Canberrans about traffic disruptions to occur today and tomorrow due to the Prime Minister of Thailand's visit. T. Priest Willamott reports.
9: Traffic disruptions may occur today until 9 p.m. in the City and Parliamentary Triangle and tomorrow morning on roads to and from the Parliamentary Triangle and the airport. People travelling to Canberra Airport tomorrow morning should leave plenty of time to make scheduled flights, factoring in potential delays on the roads. Drivers who find themselves in delayed traffic or near a motorcade are reminded to obey the directions of police and, if stopped, should not break road rules. Tia Priest-Willamott, Capital Radio News.
5: And Canberrans have taken the plunge into Lake Burley Griffin this morning to raise funds for Daffodil Day, raising funds for life-saving cancer research. Todd Irvine from Ziggy's Fresh took the fundraising to a new level.
10: Every $1,000 I raised was going to be a minute that I spend in the lake, and I had one donor actually put a full minute down for myself to raise close to $3,000, which I was pretty proud of.
11: Sports update.
5: The Canberra Raiders will be celebrating veteran Josh Papali'i at his last home game this Friday. The most capped Raider is retiring at the end of the season, with the club celebrating his legacy. Hooker Tom Starling has joked Big Papa should take the conversion if he gets over the line.
12: I think his first time was a fluke, so we'll have to try and back him up and see. I think he had one down in Melbourne a few years ago and he shanked it, so he might be one from two, so we need to try and round it up to something.
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13: Checking your latest Canberra traffic, Mitchell Gungahlin Drive. Watch for an accident reported. One in Aranda on Belconnen Way near Hayden Drive. And keep an eye out off Clive Steel Avenue, Monash. Crews heading to the seat of an Upton Street fire. 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You're up to date with the latest Canberra traffic.
3: 2CA's four-day forecast for Canberra.
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5: Got an overnight low of 6, showers increasing tomorrow, a top of 17 degrees. Friday, a possible early shower and a top of 17. Saturday morning, frost, then a mostly sunny day, 18 degrees. Sunday morning, frost, partly cloudy, 17.
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0: Stylist for your next superstar experience, and it's your choice also. It's Duran Duran in London, or it is Bryan Adams in Paris. What a terrible choice to make. I love it. We are getting down to 6 degrees tonight, rain increasing tomorrow for a top of 17. Possible early shower on Friday, 17 degrees. A frosty start to Saturday, but looking very nice, mostly sunny and 18 degrees. 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

0: 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Bryan Adams in Paris or Duran Duran in London. 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
0: 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Only one place you can win. 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Bryan Adams in Paris or Duran Duran in London? 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

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Aaron's got Forever Classic Night. Katrina on the Waves coming up. Mental as Anything.

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2: 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The Charlotte Pass Snow Resort $89 Thursday deal. 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

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Forever Classic Nights, Aaron Chilcott here with a 30-minute music marathon. And wondering if you've decided yet who you'd choose to see as part of our latest superstar experience, because this one's all about your choice. Bryan Adams in Paris or Duran Duran in London. If you win, we'll pay for your flights, for you and a plus one, concert tickets, of course, and $5,000 spending money. The first step is to get your name on the standby list, and that starts from Monday. Hart and Irene Cara on the way after Richard Marx.

0: Classic Nights. It's Marvin Gaye in a 30-minute music marathon. A guy who once said that he wasn't a huge fan of having money.
1: I'm not particularly fond of money. It's not my first prerequisite, you know. One of my great passions are cars, and I spend a lot of money on the fairer sex, which gets me in a lot of trouble.
0: Let's hear one from David Bowie. Ashes to ashes, playing next. We know Major Tom.
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1: 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Crowded House coming up. Tony Childs. And love this. Patrick Hernandez on the way too.
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It's a 30-minute music marathon. Forever Classic Nights with Aaron Chilcott, Dragon and Natalie Cole playing very soon. And we'll go back now to the year 1979. Burt Newton won the Gold Logie and Patrick Hernandez went to number one with this.

0: Forever Classic Nights, a 30-minute music marathon, Michael Jackson, Joan Jett and Go West on the way. And this one from INXS was written in a hurry. Producer Chris Thomas had to pull the band members aside just before the Listen Like Thieves album was sent to the record label because he was worried that it didn't have a hit. Along came What You Need.
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0: 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Looking forward to the next 30-minute music marathon starting after 9 o'clock. 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

0: as we head towards 9 o'clock, another 30-minute music marathon is ready to go. Forever Classic Nights, the Thompson Twins coming up. 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

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Aaron Chilcott here, and I'm glad to have you along for it. Half an hour non-stop. Forever Classic Nights, stick around for Diesel, Tina Turner, and Mondo Rock. They're going to play after this great team-up from Sir Elton John and Kiki Dee.

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Forever Classic Nights for this August the 19th, World Photography Day today. And what a change we've seen in the last couple of decades. No more waiting for a film roll of photos to come back from the chemist and wondering if they turned out okay. But it also means thousands of photos that can be shared with a click of a button, and they're not always good. A 30-minute music marathon with Kim Wilde soon, and here's Mondo Rock.

0: Flavor Classic Nights, Peter Cetera out of Chicago in a 30-minute music marathon. Hey, did you know that he can play the accordion? He told Studio 10 how that came about.
1: I tried to get a guitar. My parents wouldn't allow it. So you're looking at probably the last boy from Chicago that was forced to play the accordion. And I was thinking one time about doing an album with, you know, the sign for don't with the slash through it. Play an accordion, go to jail, you know.
0: I'll play one from the Eurythmics soon. This is next.
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0: 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So Paul McCartney. You listen to what the man said? And we'll throw in some Lou Grant. This one's three songs away.
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Bryan Adams in Paris or Duran Duran in London. 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Aaron Chilcott with a 30-minute music marathon, the B-52s and Fine Young Cannibals on the way. Here's Lou Graham right now.

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Forever Classic Nights, songs from Mr. Big, Queen and Madonna playing for us soon. 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

0: Queen's Radio Gaga in a 30-minute music marathon, Forever Classic Nights, and news today that the number of gambling ads we see could be starting to reduce, particularly when it comes to online gambling ads. The government's looking into setting up a system that would mean we can opt out of them. There are a lot of them making their way into our lives. Someone I was quite close to when I was growing up lost everything when their partner was gambling compulsively, and that was back in the 70s. That had a huge impact on me, and that was long before it was all over our phones and scattered throughout the sports grounds. So it's even more scary in this day and age. The government's goal is to allow people to tell companies and platforms they don't want to see the gambling ads when they log in online. Still early days at the moment, but it'll be a process of submitting your details like your email address and the social media platform you're using to register. Steve Perry on the way. Next 5 minutes.
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0: Hey, if you've just switched on, you're in time for another 30-minute music marathon. 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

Forever Classic Nights, Aaron Chilcott with a 30-minute music marathon as plans continue to come together for that John Farnham musical. Good cast. Michael Painter, Bonnie Anderson, Ben Hall. The official season is set to run from late November this year through to January. Less time to wait for a John Farnham song, though. I'll get one playing on the radio right after Cars.

0: still going with our 30-minute music marathon, Forever Classic Nights, and it's Bill Clinton's 80th birthday today, 19th of August, the former US president. And I think for a lot of people, these remain some of his most famous words.
1: I did not have sexual relations with that woman, Miss Lewinsky.
0: It was actually this week back in 1998 that he confessed.
1: Indeed, I did have a relationship with Miss Lewinsky that was not appropriate. In fact, it was wrong.
0: Stick around for The Clash and

0: Glenn Frey, Forever Classic Nights, a 30-minute music marathon, and the heat certainly was on back when he was touring. He told the Dan Patrick Show how he managed to stay focused when there was so much partying going on around him.
1: I loved music more than I loved anything else. I loved music more than I loved partying. And I think that was always in the back of my mind. We were functioning party animals. You know, we never missed work. You know, we always showed up in relatively good shape.
0: Sadly, he's been gone 10 years now, can you believe? Blondie's Debbie Harry, solo next.
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0: Forever Classic Nights. Hump day over and done with. And just one more thing to do before I get out of here. A nightly nudge of knowledge. And as National Science Week continues, here's one that might shock you. Apparently, it's possible to play with a yo-yo in space. In 2012, NASA astronaut Don Pettit took a yo-yo on board the International Space Station and managed to demonstrate a few tricks. The reason it works is because a yo-yo mainly relies on keeping an angular momentum to perform the tricks. And as long as you keep the string taut, it applies in microgravity too. Have yourself a great Thursday. I'll look forward to catching up tomorrow night from 7, and there's another 30-minute music marathon starting next.
1: 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Bryan Adams in Paris or Duran Duran in London. In London. 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

0: 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Bryan Adams in Paris or Duran Duran in London. We'll give you return flights for two plus $5,000 spending money. 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
0: 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Bryan Adams in Paris or Duran Duran in London? 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

0: 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Bryan Adams in Paris or Duran Duran in London. We'll give you return flights for two plus $5,000 spending money. 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Let's make a name. 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
0: 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Only one place you can win. 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Bryan Adams in Paris or Duran Duran in London? 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
9: It's 8 degrees in Canberra, 6 in the Snowy Mountains and 7 degrees in Goulburn. From the Capital Radio Newsroom, good morning. I'm Tia Priest-Willamott. The Veterans Affairs Minister has apologised to former defence personnel who say they felt he was being rude. Veterans groups are calling for Matt Keogh to resign, accusing him of rolling his eyes and refusing to shake their hands at a meeting over health funding. Mr Keogh admits he should have held talks on the issue earlier, but maintains he didn't roll his eyes. Mr Keogh says he respects the views of the veteran community.
10: I meet with many veterans, veteran family members, defence personnel on a regular basis, and I respect every position that they put to me in what they say and describe, but I also am not in the habit of repeating the content and detail of all of those conversations and meetings.
9: Overseas, US President Donald Trump says he'll delay imposing new tariffs on Canada for 3 days as the countries firm up a trade deal. They have been at an impasse on issues, including some Canadian provinces banning American liquor sales. Israel's military has ruled out criminal wrongdoing from personnel over a 2024 strike in Gaza, which killed aid workers, including an Australian. Zomi Frankom was one of seven World Central Kitchen workers killed in the incident. The IDF says there were failures leading to a mistaken assessment Hamas operatives were in the vehicles, but decisions did not raise reasonable suspicion of criminal misconduct. Back here in Canberra, the National Tertiary Education Union is calling for further reform to the Australian National University. It comes as the Federal Education Minister proposed reforms to the legislation governing the university. ACT Secretary Dr. Lachlan Cossey says it's a good start.
11: Oh, look, it's a really welcome proposal. I think the governance at ANU has been obviously a matter of public record, public debate, public discussion, everything in the ACT and nationally, really, for the last 2 years.
9: And today marks the Cancer Council's Daffodil Day, which celebrates the lives saved because of cancer research. For 40 years, Daffodil Day has been raising money to go towards funding world-class cancer research, helping to save lives and bring Australia closer to a cancer-free future. Canberrans are encouraged to don something yellow in support and donate online.
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9: Canberra is preparing to farewell one of its longest-serving athletes, with Raider Josh Papali'i lacing up for his final home match tomorrow night. There was speculation the front rower would extend his career in the English Super League, but Ricky Stewart says he made the right call staying in Canberra.
13: No, I just feel as though he's got an unbelievable legacy that he has forged. He has got a bad knee, and it does need a lot of modification and with his loads, and it does need a lot of care. So I'm glad he's going to hang up the boots and be a one club player.
9: Tomorrow night's game against the Broncos will be Papa's 341st NRL game and 150th at GIO Stadium. Meanwhile, the Sharks are shutting down talks of finals footy after successive losses. Cronulla is fighting to get back into the NRL top four, starting with Sunday's clash against Gold Coast. Prop Tom Hazelton says they're not looking too far ahead.
14: To worry about September now is pretty foolish. We have, you know, three rounds till then, and, you know, an important one that, you know, we have on Sunday, and that's, for us at the moment, the most important one's the next one.
9: Adam Scott has committed to playing the PGA Championship and Australian Open back home this summer. And Nick Kyrgios has been suspended from tennis after testing positive for cocaine. In June, the Canberran submitted a sample during the Mallorca Open that was later found to contain a metabolite of the drug. And that's the latest from the Capital Radio Newsroom.
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9: Rain increasing today, going for a top of 17. Partly cloudy tomorrow and 18 degrees. 18 again on Saturday and cloud clearing after morning frost. Then similar conditions and a top of 17 on Sunday. Right now it's 8 in Mitchell, 8 in Dixon and it's 11 degrees in Woden.
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16: Good morning, Rodney. Good morning, Gemma.
3: Good morning, Holmesy.
16: How are you?
3: I'm good. Feeling fabulous. It's Thursday.
16: Yeah.
3: It's early.
16: Daffodil Day.
3: Daffodil Day is today.
16: Are you going to be nipping out to do the Daffodil Day dip?
3: Oh, no.
16: Have a swim in Lake Burley. Oh,
3: to all the brave souls who are doing that, yeah. You are much better than I am. But the Cancer Council are raising money today, so go to the website, donate some cash if you can, or yep. If you're at a Westfield, they're selling daffodils.
16: Okay, good.
3: Grab a couple of flowers.
16: You can make a decent contribution if you win $1,740 with Secret Sound. You get the money today, you go and make a donation for Daffodil Day, you feel better about yourself.
3: Yeah, and you get some good karma while you're at it. I have a Daffodil Day ad break challenge. You don't have to be a florist to answer it, though.
16: Oh, good, good. A question of the day.
3: Tom Starling's going to be joining us from the Raiders.
16: Yes, he is.
3: And I've got a modelling update.
16: Oh, no.
3: Yesterday,
16: you're a hair model now.
3: Well, I went to the hairdresser for a haircut and walked out with a hair modelling gig, I've got a little update. Something happened yesterday.
16: Oh, okay. Oh, so it's all kicking off.
3: The wheels are in motion.
16: Oh, yeah. Fantastic. It's 24 to 6. Some great Forever Classics on the way today as well. To keep you moving on this Thursday morning, this is Earth, Wind and Fire.

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0: Forever Classic CCA. I know how you feel. Freddie, Queen, and I Want to Break Free.
1: Yeah.
0: Oh, okay. 16 to 6 now. Holmesy and Gemma with a surprised look on her face.
1: Yes. I've been practicing it for my hair modelling job.
0: Have you got a blue steel?
1: Yeah, no, look, I've been practicing. I've got surprised, thoughtful, mysterious.
0: Oh, show me mysterious.
1: Oh, no.
0: It's not really.
1: My face hurts from doing all these poses.
0: People can't see it really either.
1: I've got a couple more moves, but I'll tell you about them later on.
0: We'll have to do a Facebook post of. Hey, it is Thursday, the 20th of August.
1: Which is National Radio Day today. So
0: oh, really?
1: Happy day to us.
0: Yeah, good morning
1: and thanks
0: to
1: for
0: all
1: turning
0: those,
1: it on.
0: All those fans of the radio.
1: Oh, what?
0: Oh, sorry.
1: Too far. But it is Radio Day. It's also Hawaiian Pizza Day. I do believe that pineapple still belongs on pizza.
0: Yeah.
1: I know it's a controversial opinion.
0: Yep. No, I'll back you on that. Especially on the Hawaiian. Mm. Yeah, got it.
1: It's Bacon Lovers Day as well as Daffodil Day.
0: Ooh, bacon.
1: Yeah, I know. Your tummies are already rumbling. I can hear it.
0: Hey, yeah, the 20th of August is also your birthday.
1: Whoa.
0: Oh, well, happy birthday to you. You share your birthday with Don King.
1: Don King?
0: Yeah, a boxing promoter and man with the weirdest hair in the world.
1: What kind of hair do
0: you
1: have?
0: Oh, it's all sticky, uppy and straight and half dark and half silver.
1: Yep, cool.
0: Oh, what an elegant man.
1: Mm.
0: Don King is 95 today.
1: I don't think elegant and boxing go together.
0: No. Yeah. Well, Don King brought his own style. Sylvester McCoy.
1: Sylvester McCoy?
0: He was the seventh actor to play Doctor Who.
1: Oh, the Doctor.
0: And we've got to honour all of them.
1: Yeah.
0: How many are there now?
1: Oh, probably a billion by now.
0: Oh, here's a little musical clue.
1: Led Zeppelin.
0: Yes, Robert Plant.
1: Ah, the lead singer.
0: He's having his birthday today. He's 78.
1: Hmm.
0: Oh.
2: And laugh and think this is Australia.
0: Cal. Mark Cal Callahan.
1: Ah, yeah.
0: From Gangajang. He's 69 today. Good on you, Cal.
1: Yeah.
0: He's a nice bloke.
1: Is he?
0: Yes, he is.
1: Good.
0: Oh, I have never this one.
3: Computer says no.
1: I love Little Britain, so it's either David Williams or the Baldy.
0: Computer says no. You mean, what's his name? Matt Lucas.
1: Yeah.
0: No, it's David Walliams.
1: Oh, yeah.
0: Birthday. He's 55 today.
1: Nice.
0: Very funny. He's been on England's Got Talent.
1: He's had a lot of TV shows.
0: For a long time, yeah. But did you know, in 2006, he successfully swam the English Channel.
1: Whoa.
0: To raise money for sport relief.
1: Good on him.
0: Yeah.
1: There you go.
0: Amy Adams, born in Italy, is 52 today, US actress.
1: Mm-hmm.
0: Jamie McCallum, English jazz pop singer and pianist.
1: Cool.
0: He's 47 today. He was quite famous for a while there, Jamie McCallum. Andrew Garfield.
1: Oh, Spider-Man.
0: 43. I knew you'd know that.
1: Yep.
0: Yes, he starred as Spider-Man in the 2012 movie The Amazing Spider-Man, as well as the 2014 sequel.
1: He's not my best Spider-Man, though.
0: No, he's not.
1: Say Tobey Maguire is number one forever.
0: Okay. Gertrude the Emigrant, written by Caroline Atkinson, was published, becoming the first book by an Australian-born female author in 1857.
1: Wow. She was doing it for the girls.
0: Yeah, absolutely.
1: You go.
0: Eric Riddell, Scottish runner, refused to take part in the heats of the 100 metres at the Paris Olympic Games because the heats fell on a Sunday.
1: Oh.
0: And he was conflicted because his
1: Day.
0: Christian convictions, yeah.
1: Yeah.
0: And that became the movie, Chariots of Fire.
1: Whenever Chariots of Fire plays, all I can think of is people running in slow motion.
0: That's right, same here.
1: That's all I can think of.
0: The visual, yeah. Now, this is Winston Churchill.
4: Unwearied in their constant challenge and mortal danger, are turning the tide of the world war by their prowess and by their devotion. Never in the field of human conflict was so much owed by so many yourself, you.
1: And he said that on this day?
0: Yeah. On this day in 1940, in reference to the Battle of Britain.
1: Wow.
0: He was just a great orator.
1: Cool dude.
0: Yeah, yeah.
1: Liked to do a lot of planning in the bath, apparently.
0: Yeah, has... And, chomping on a big stogie. The first electronic pocket calculator was introduced by Texas Instruments in 1971.
1: Thank goodness it wasn't a rocket pocket calculator. Yeah, no, that could have ended in serious injury.
0: Could have been very dangerous. Pauline Hanson and David Ettridge from One Nation were sentenced to 3 years in jail for electoral fraud in 2003. In November 2003, both were released after an appeal court quashed their convictions amid allegations that their jailing had been politically motivated.
1: I would love to see footage of Pauline and the slammer.
0: Politically motivated. Of course it was politically motivated. A record 21 people with absolutely nothing else to do crammed into a mini car at Galea Music Club in Athens, Greece in 2004.
1: That must be a world record. How do you get 21 in a mini in general?
0: I have no idea. Anyway. Happy birthday to you. It's 10 to 6.
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0: forever classic. GCA, Bruce Springsteen, Dancing in the Dark. I don't recommend it. It's 3 minutes to six. Holmesy and Gemma with you. Tia's got the news coming up, and the Australian Fire and Emergency Services Authorities Council has handed down its seasonal bushfire outlook.
1: Oh, okay. So it's time to start thinking and planning ahead.
0: Absolutely. The ACT's been given an average risk of fire this season, but some surrounding areas are maybe a little bit more at risk. So something to bear in mind. And you're right, Jem,
1: it may be time to start thinking about cleaning out the gutters.
0: Absolutely. Canberrans may also notice a little activity around main dams over the next few weeks, with specialist crews undertaking comprehensive inspections. You'll see it at Gungahlin Lake, Lake Ginninderra, Lake Tugnarong, the Whitlam Dam, and Yerribee Pond.
1: Okay.
0: And Nick Kyrgios has tested positive to cocaine at a tournament in Spain, and he may face a longer ban if they can establish that it was during the tournament that he was doing that.
1: Silly Nick.
0: Yep. Sportsmen not covering themselves in glory over the last
1: year. It's always the ones you suspect the most.
0: Yep, it's 2 minutes to six. Tia has details on all of those stories next.
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8: It's 9 degrees in Canberra, rain increasing today, going for a top of 17. From the Capital Radio Newsroom, good morning, I'm Tia Priest-Willamott. The Canberra Liberal Senate candidate has criticised the Commonwealth Government's aged care algorithm deciding support for older Australians. The classification algorithm, introduced in November, has been a topic of controversy, with calls from the opposition and crossbenchers to see its design. Nick Tyrrell says a computer shouldn't be making important life-altering decisions.
9: So it's almost like going through the motions just for the sake of it, to spit out a number that age, that older Australian will receive in their package, but also whether they're high, medium or low priority. And it's getting it wrong, and there's no power for a human being to override it, which is what the coalition's been calling for a change to.
8: The Prime Minister says he has every confidence in his Veterans Affairs Minister amid calls for him to resign. Former defence personnel are accusing Matt Keogh of rolling his eyes and refusing to shake their hands at a meeting over health funding. The opposition argues he should be stood down over this behaviour, but Anthony Albanese has told Parliament he has total faith in Mr Keogh.
10: I have every confidence in the Minister for Veterans Affairs. And indeed, I consider it to be one of the great privileges of my time in this place, get to engage with those men and women who wear our uniform.
8: The Australian Border Force has crippled a major international smuggling ring following a joint operation with Chinese authorities. Jack Fenwick reports.
11: The operation led to the seizure of more than $92 million worth of illicit tobacco destined for Melbourne and Sydney. Acting on intelligence shared by Beijing, officers intercepted more than 100 shipping containers between January and May, with 91 of those carrying 60 million illegal cigarettes and 60 kilos of loose leaf tobacco. Chinese authorities have arrested 60 people linked to the smuggling of the Southeast Asian manufactured cigarettes.
8: And the Australasian Fire and Emergency Service Authorities Council has handed down its seasonal bushfire outlook. The ACT has been given an average risk of fire for the season. ACT Rural Fire Service Chief Officer Rowan Scott says the territory will be as per normal for spring.
12: So that means that we have got fire potential. The vegetation is starting to dry, but we haven't got those elevated risks like some of the other areas, particularly in Victoria and parts of New South Wales.
3: The latest finance report.
8: The Dow Jones is up 79 points this morning at 53,422. Gold is selling at $4,510 an ounce, and one Australian dollar is buying 71.25 US cents.
3: Sports update.
8: The Canberra Raiders NRLW side are hoping to continue their winning streak when they take on the Bulldogs on Saturday. The Green Machine have found some fine form as they sit in fifth on the ladder. Head coach Darren Borthwick says they're not writing their opponents off.
13: Any team on their day can turn it on, so we'll go up there just nailing what we need to fix up and be better as a group, and hopefully, you know, that shows at the end of the game on the scoreboard.
8: And Canberra tennis player Nick Kyrgios has tested positive to cocaine at an ATP tournament in Spain. The 31-year-old could be banned for between 3 months to 4 years if found to have used the drug in competition. Kyrgios says it was a huge mistake and he takes full responsibility. And that's the latest from the Capital Radio newsroom.
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14: Good morning, I'm Marty Cole with the latest Canberra traffic. Emergency crews are on site in Dixon at the moment on Chalice Street due to a building fire. Give them plenty of room. At Parks, sections of Capital Circle have been closed for night works. Those works 8pm till 7am for about the next 5 weeks, so there may still be some delays along Capital Circle. Plus, all lanes have just reopened on the Parks Way, southbound off-ramp to Commonwealth Avenue after some overnight works. When the market keeps you guessing, it pays to know the value. 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See anything on the roads? Call 1300 59 59 37. That's the latest Canberra traffic.
2: 2CA's 4-day forecast for Canberra.
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8: Rain increasing today, going for a top of 17. Partly cloudy tomorrow and 18 degrees. 18 again on Saturday and cloud clearing after morning frost, then similar conditions and a top of 17 on Sunday. Right now it's 9 degrees in Melba, 9 degrees in Kingston and 9 degrees in Jarrabombra.
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0: Breakfast on 1,740 dollars in your bank account by the end of the day. All you got to do is tell us what this is.
1: Look, again, 7 nights in Thailand with spare change. Yes, Aldi right. Holidays is unreal.
0: Yep, 6241-1053 is the number to call if you want to have a go at Holmesy and Gemma's Secret Sound. Thanks to Willie Hotwood. There it is again. Oh. Give us a call. It's 6 past 6 now.

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0: 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The secret sound.
2: Yeah, it's 11 past 6. We've got Nina on the line. Good morning, Nina.
3: Good morning.
2: Now, Nina's putting us all to shame because she's getting ready to go to the gym.
4: Okay. What, Nina? Mm-hmm. Are you doing, like, strength training? What are we talking?
3: Yeah, it's strength training.
4: Whoa.
3: Yeah, resistance machines, yeah.
4: My gosh. So you must be massive by now?
3: No, not massive.
4: You know, just guns, the whole thing?
3: Well, I hope, yeah, no.
2: Gemma's given to overstating things, Nina, just so you know that.
4: So is this just a thing you do by yourself? How do you get your motivation?
3: Not very motivated during the winter getting up this early, but now it's a little bit warmer. It's much easier to get up. So, and then, got a group of friends up there and we just, chatter and,
4: It makes it easier when you've got, your friends there. But I salute you, Nina.
3: Thank you, Gemma.
4: Good job.
3: Thank you.
2: When I contemplated doing this, because if we if we wanted to go to the gym before we come here, we'd have to be up at 3 o'clock, 2:30. For one, in Sydney when I was doing breakfast radio, I decided I'm going to go for a run before I jump in the shower before I go to work. I did it once.
4: Yeah.
3: I wouldn't be doing that running.
2: Nah,
4: it's too much.
2: No, absolutely.
4: It's too far.
2: All right, Nina, let's see if we can win you some money. $1,740 up for grabs. I'm going to play you the secret sound. Here it is, Nina.
5: I
2: know
5: me a
2: bop. Oh, hello.
4: You've got Bubba behind you.
3: That's Alexis.
2: Alexis.
3: And my granddaughter and... Then I've got Noah sitting on my lap.
2: Oh, wow.
4: You're a busy
2: woman. Good on you, Grandma.
3: Yeah. Okay. Is it putting the kettle back on its base?
4: Sounds like it too.
2: No.
4: It's not the kettle. Okay.
2: Sorry, okay. Nina. But so what do the kids do when you go to the gym?
3: Poppy's here too.
2: Good on you, Poppy.
3: Yeah. He'll leave when I get back. So I've got it all figured out.
2: All right, darling. Well, you have a great day and thanks for having a go. If you get inspiration, please call us again.
3: Yep, we'll do. Thanks.
2: Good on you. See ya. 13 past 6 now. Baby.

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1: Morning.
0: Showers increasing today and a top 17, and maybe a couple of showers around tomorrow, but the weekend looking pretty good. Things are warming up. There's a bit of spring in the air.
1: I'm loving it. I want the hot weather back.
0: Nick Kyrgios.
1: Oh, gosh. There's news. Well, big drama in the sporting world in general right now, but Nick Kyrgios was found doping, basically.
0: Well, he tested positive for cocaine at a tournament in Spain. The story is if they can determine that he was using the cocaine during
1: the tournament,
0: he's up to a 4-year
1: really
0: ban.
1: And it's so sad because Nick Kyrgios could have been world number one.
0: Oh, yeah. He has done the mea culpa and said, oh, look, I'm an idiot. I'm sorry to, the bad example that it sets, da-da-da-da-da. But, I've been a Sydney Swans fan for many years.
1: And this drama has been front and centre.
0: And I'm getting lots of texts from lots of people, mates and stuff, going, mate, what have they done? I can't tell you how angry I am at the behaviour of those four players. It goes beyond sport. This is not a sport thing. For me, it's just those players and the lack of respect.
1: Yeah, it's all alleged at the moment.
0: Yes, I know, but the story, even though it's alleged, it's just despicable, disgusting.
1: Either way you look at it, it's not.
0: If that's proven, even if it's not, there is a respect issue here.
1: Mm.
0: And they've shown none of that. And now there's a double header where the AFLW, the women Swans team, are playing, and then the men. And there are people out there saying, well, we should all show up for the women and then all walk out when the men come out. I don't agree with that.
1: But
0: don't punish the players who did the right thing.
1: Yeah. Either way, they've been silly to themselves in this situation. Oh. It's all alleged at the moment, but either way, they've gotten match suspensions for the rest of the season. So.
0: I know, and I can't. It's on so many levels. But I go back to the basic thing. The alleged behaviour is just, it shows no respect at all.
1: It's grubby.
0: Yeah. 19 past 6.
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4: Good morning, I'm Marty Cole with the latest Canberra traffic. Well, foggy conditions across many parts of the city once again this morning. Emergency crews with a building fire in Dixon on Chalice Street. Take care, we have reports of some debris at Flynn. It's on Ginninderra Drive in the city-bound lanes just before Kingsford Smith Drive. There may still be some delays at parks. There's been overnight works on sections of Capital Circle. Those works till 7 a.m. Census night was Tuesday, the 11th of August. There's still time to complete. In the census, every answer matters. 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See anything on the roads? Call 1300 59 59 37. That's the latest Canberra traffic.
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0: Nova Classic 2CA, the Knack, 27 past 6. 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
1: Morning.
0: On this Thursday morning, raw dogging.
1: What do you mean? Like raw, a flight?
0: No, there's a name for it. It's called raw dogging.
1: I wouldn't say that with that much confidence. What are you talking about?
0: Sleeping without a top sheet.
1: Oh, no, that's just wrong, isn't
0: it? That's what this survey is saying, that it's most Australians say it's wrong. I'm sorry, but I'm a raw dogger. I don't have a top sheet.
1: I don't know if you should be saying that with that much confidence, but sure.
0: No,
1: sure,
0: okay.
1: Absolutely.
0: All right, okay. Maybe
1: this is a trend that the kids have made up, because you can raw dog a flight where you don't watch any TV any kind of entertainment. You just put the map on and sit there.
0: So maybe that you're right. It's going without a top sheet. But I just think, because I toss and turn a lot. Is anybody interested in this, by the way?
1: No. I think we need to move on.
0: But the top sheet just gets tangled up, so But apparently it's a no-no.
1: Well, it is a no-no, and I'm glad we've cleared this up.
0: All right.
1: Wow.
0: Gemma's very uncomfortable at
1: it's
0: the moment,
1: terrible.
0: I've just got to say. It's 29 past 6. News is next.
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5: It's 9 degrees in Canberra, rain increasing today, going for a top of 17. From the Capital Radio Newsroom, good morning. I'm Tia Priest-Willamott. The Canberra Liberal Senate candidate has criticised the Commonwealth Government's aged care algorithm, deciding support for older Australians. The classification algorithm, introduced in November, has been a topic of controversy, with calls from the opposition and crossbenchers to see its design. Nick Tyrrell says a computer shouldn't be making important life-altering decisions.
6: So it's almost like going through the motions just for the sake of it, to spit out a number that older Australian will receive in their package, but also whether they're high, medium or low priority. And it's getting it wrong, and there's no power for a human being to override it, which is what the Coalition's been calling for a change to.
5: The Prime Minister says he has every confidence in his Veterans Affairs Minister amid calls for him to resign. Former defence personnel are accusing Matt Keogh of rolling his eyes and refusing to shake their hands at a meeting over health funding. The opposition argues he should be stood down over this behaviour, but Anthony Albanese has told Parliament he has total faith in Mr Keogh.
7: I have every confidence in the Minister for Veterans Affairs. And indeed, I consider it to be one of the great privileges of my time in this place, get to engage with those men and women who wear our uniform.
5: The Australian Border Force has crippled a major international smuggling ring following a joint operation with Chinese authorities. Jack Fenwick reports.
8: The operation led to the seizure of more than $92 million worth of illicit tobacco destined for Melbourne and Sydney. Acting on intelligence shared by Beijing, officers intercepted more than 100 shipping containers between January and May, with 91 of those carrying 60 million illegal cigarettes and 60 kilos of loose leaf tobacco. Chinese authorities have arrested 60 people linked to the smuggling of the Southeast Asian manufactured cigarettes.
5: And the Australasian Fire and Emergency Service Authorities Council has handed down its seasonal bushfire outlook. The ACT has been given an average risk of fire for the season. ACT Rural Fire Service Chief Officer Rowan Scott says the territory will be as per normal for spring.
9: So that means that we have got fire potential. The vegetation is starting to dry, but we haven't got those elevated risks like some of the other areas, particularly in Victoria and parts of New South Wales.
4: The latest finance report.
5: The Dow Jones is up 79 points this morning at 53,422. Gold is selling at $4,510 an ounce, and one Australian dollar is buying 71.25 US cents.
4: Sports update.
5: The Canberra Raiders NRLW side are hoping to continue their winning streak when they take on the Bulldogs on Saturday. The Green Machine have found some fine form as they sit in fifth on the ladder. Head coach Darren Borthwick says they're not writing their opponents off.
10: Any team on their day can turn it on, so we'll go up there just nailing what we need to fix up and be better as a group, and hopefully, you know, that shows at the end of the game on the scoreboard.
5: And Canberra tennis player Nick Kyrgios has tested positive to cocaine at an ATP tournament in Spain. The 31-year-old could be banned for between 3 months to 4 years if found to have used the drug in competition. Kyrgios says it was a huge mistake and he takes full responsibility. And that's the latest from the Capital Radio Newsroom.
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11: Good morning, Marty Cole with the latest Canberra traffic. Still some foggy conditions across parts of the city this morning. There may still be some delays around parks. There's some overnight works happening on Capital Circle for the next 5 weeks or so. Those works from 8pm till 7am every morning. Debris reported at Flynn on Ginninderra Drive in the eastbound lanes just before Kingsford Smith Drive. Currently a good run over the Commonwealth Avenue Bridge and no delays the Kings Avenue Bridge either. Northbourne Avenue closed between Vernon Circle and Barry Drive on select weekends in August. Detours in place. Search Built for CBR for details. 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That's Canberra's latest traffic.
3: 2CA's four-day forecast for Canberra.
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12: Rain increasing today, going for a top of 17. Partly cloudy tomorrow and 18 degrees. 18 again on Saturday and cloud clearing after morning frost, then similar conditions and a top of 17 on Sunday. Right now, it's 9 degrees in Melba, 9 degrees in Kingston and 9 degrees in Jarrabombra.
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13: Breakfast. Well, the Logies ratings are out and they did very well.
14: Yeah, they did better than past years because Robert Irwin was hosting, so yeah. I think he did a good job, but the viewership has been steadily decreasing.
13: As has it across the board for free-to-air TV, so our question of the day yesterday was, what are you watching?
14: Yeah.
13: Some of your answers are coming up.
14: I'm excited to see because it always makes me wonder what's going on in people's houses.
13: And you might just get a good recommendation out of it as well. It's 24 to 7. GCA.

0: DCA, home of the superstar experience. This time, the choice is yours.
1: Yeah.
0: And the action kicks off on Monday, 16 to 7 now, with Holmesy and Gemma.
2: TV sucks.
3: I know you're upset right now, so I'll pretend you didn't say that.
4: The Classic Breakfast. What's hot on the box?
0: Well, what's hot on the box? Is the box itself hot anymore?
1: Yeah, because viewership has been steadily decreasing on free-to-air TV. There's so much choice
0: there
1: going on
0: even
1: these days.
0: There some sort of jokes and references made to that on the Logies that...
1: Yeah.
0: You know, that perhaps free-to-air television was... The glory days are over.
1: Yeah, because we've got the streamers these days. There's a lot of choice and people have Netflix subscriptions, so they watch what they want these days.
0: So we asked you, what are you watching? Kerry says mostly the ABC or Prime, and she loves her British crime shows.
1: Yeah, I'm a big fan of 7-2 and 7-Mate, where they have the pawn shop shows.
0: Yeah.
1: I love those shows because they lowball these people at outrageous rates, and it's just fantastic. I can't do more than $200. Sorry.
0: John Baird has said... an interesting one. He's watching the bombing of Pan Am 103.
1: That's on Netflix.
0: On streaming on Netflix. It is fascinating. Oh. I agree with you, John.
1: Yeah.
0: It is a fascinating series about the Lockerbie disaster and the people of Lockerbie and the people investigating this. It's kind of a docudrama.
1: Yeah.
0: It's fascinating.
1: There's been a lot of love for the ABC recently.
0: Yeah, yeah.
1: Sue says she only watches free-to-air, and especially on the ABC, they do really good shows. Last night, Connor and I, we were on iView, which is the ABC app, and they have this show called You Can't Ask That, where they take marginalised groups like, you know, people with autism, Down syndrome, nudists, and they ask the questions, the burning questions that we want to know, but you really just can't ask.
0: Yeah, yeah.
1: It's a fantastic show.
0: It is. Hey, David Carr, can't agree with you more. David, can't wait for Mobland to return to Paramount Plus. It's a great series.
1: But it surprised me that free-to-air TV is still... king, at least in our comment section. Because
0: Rogue Heroes on SBS On Demand was Andy's choice.
1: Yeah, Rosie is saying only free-to-air TV. Mm-hmm. She can usually find something to watch, mostly channels 10 and 9. So free-to-air, it's not dead. It's great. It's still going strong, which is nice to see with all the choice around. It's, you know, it's good to see that we're still back at the basics.
0: We are spoiled.
1: We are.
0: And there's no doubt that it's having an effect because there's only so many advertising dollars to go around that it's having an effect on free-to-air television in what they can invest in shows and The Block.
1: Well, Debbie says her reality fix is The Block. Yes. She's not sure because it's so annoying.
0: I know.
1: I get it.
0: But budgets are the talk of The Block at the moment. Okay. Everybody's having their budgets reviewed, as I suppose Channel 9 will be if they can't get these properties sold.
1: Mm, which is really, really tough. And the properties are getting... up around 3.6 to 3.9 million when the median house price for Mount Eliza is around 1.7.
0: Yeah.
1: So we'll see if things sell.
0: There'll be budgets reviewing. I think Seven, Charlotte, who have no care about their budget at all on The Block, they may well be right.
1: They might run out of money, but
0: who
1: keep
0: cares?
1: An eye.
0: Channel 9 might run out first. It's 12 to 7.
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6: Good morning, Marty Cole with the latest Canberra traffic. We have reports of a breakdown at Fishwick on Canberra Avenue, heading outbound just past Newcastle Street. Another breakdown reported on Gungahlin Drive in the southbound lanes before Ginninderra Drive. Watch for a bit of debris on Ginninderra Drive at Flynn. It's in the eastbound lanes just before Kingsford Smith Drive. Make sure you watch your speed along the Dura Parkway once again this morning. And do take care, still plenty of fog patches about the ACT. 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

0: Forever Classic 2CA, home of the superstar experience. It's your choice, Duran Duran or Bryan Adams. It all starts on Monday. It's 2 minutes to seven. The latest news is coming up. Canberra Airport have done a deal with a group of Chinese airports.
1: Oh, okay.
0: That means they are going to establish direct flights to the nation's capital.
1: Interesting.
0: From China to here.
1: Well,
0: yeah.
1: They'll also have daffodils down that way as well. It's Daffodil Day today.
0: Oh, it is too. Yeah, absolutely. And you've got a daffodil ad break challenge.
1: Yes, but you don't need to be a florist or flower expert. It's pretty easy. I've kept it simple.
0: Okay. And in sport, GIO Stadium is transforming into Papa's House tomorrow night for the Raiders' longest-serving player for his last game at home with the Canberra Raiders.
1: Yeah,
0: it'll be a great night. We'll talk to Tom Starling about that after 8:30 this morning. But news is next.
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6: It's 7 degrees in Canberra, rain increasing today, going for a top of 17. From the Capital Radio Newsroom, good morning, I'm Tia Priest-Willamott. The Israel Defence Force has cleared its personnel of any criminal wrongdoing in a strike on a humanitarian convoy which killed an Australian. Zomi Frankom was one of seven people killed in the April 2024 incident. The IDF says serious failures led to officers to mistakenly thinking Hamas operatives were in the vehicles. The US president has paused a looming tariff on Canada as they finalise a new trade deal instead. The import levy was due to be imposed on a range of Canadian exports. Donald Trump says it now looks like they've secured a better outcome for both countries.
7: It was supposed to be a 50% straight across the board tariff that was going into effect at 7 o'clock this morning. And I delayed it at the request of Canada for 3 days so we can iron out the details. But it's going to be a wonderful deal, hopefully a wonderful deal for everybody. Yeah.
6: Back here in Australia, a report aimed at disrupting online child abuse has detailed how offenders use tech, finance systems and community to create the material. The research has found modern technology and financial systems have made it easy to proliferate the content. Australian Institute of Criminology spokesperson Rick Brown hopes the research will put a spotlight on the issue.
8: For us to basically look at ways in which we can prevent it. At the end of the day, this is a technology and financial system facilitated crime that you'd think could be tackled.
6: The National Tertiary Education Union is arguing further changes to the way the Australian National University is governed. It follows a proposal from the Federal Education Minister to reform the legislation overseeing the university. ACT Secretary Dr. Lachlan Clossy says they want to see more accountability.
9: The other thing that we're hoping to see more of at the ANU is accountability, transparency. At the moment, staff really have to wait for Senate estimates to find out a lot about what's going on at their own university. So we'd like to see a way in which council and executive can be more accountable directly to staff.
6: And Canberra Airport has reached an agreement with a group of Chinese airports to establish direct flights to the nation's capital. The Eastern Airports Group operates several airports across China, with Nanjing expected to be the first to launch services to Canberra. CEO Stephen Byron says it could open the door for opportunities for international students.
3: The latest finance report.
6: The Dow Jones is up 119 points this morning at 53,463. Gold is selling at $4,519 an ounce, and one Australian dollar is buying 71.25 US cents.
3: Sports update.
6: GIO Stadium is transforming into Papa's House tomorrow night to farewell the Raiders' longest-serving player. Debuting in 2011, Josh Papali'i has played his entire career in green and holds club records for most appearances and most tries by a forward. Coach Ricky Stewart says he'd love to keep him around the club, even if he isn't playing.
10: Very hard to get that type of experience in people to have around the younger players coming through. It's very hard to get that type of person, and we've got one. We've got one in Josh.
6: Harry Grant is a confirmed starter for the Melbourne Storm tonight ahead of their Round 25 opening game against the Penrith Panthers. The hooker has missed the past two games with a hamstring injury. And Australian wicketkeeper Alex Carey has given Matt Renshaw a glowing endorsement ahead of his test return against Bangladesh this weekend. Travis Head has lost his spot at the top of the ICC's test batting rankings, falling to fourth after scores of just 22 and 17 in Darwin. And that's the latest from the Capital Radio Newsroom.
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11: Good morning, Marty Cole with the latest Canberra traffic. Still some fog patches across parts of the city and surrounds this morning. We have debris reported on Ginninderra Drive at Flynn. It's in the eastbound lanes just before Kingsford Smith Drive. Also debris on John Gorton Drive at Wright. It's just near Opperton Avenue and the College. Breakdown reported at Fishwick, outbound on Canberra Avenue near Newcastle Street. Also at Queanbeyan West on Lanyon Drive near the cemetery, and southbound along Gungahlin Drive just before Ginninderra Drive. The Premier League returns to Stan Sport on Saturday. 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That's the latest Canberra traffic.
2: 2CA's four-day forecast for Canberra.
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6: Rain increasing today, going for a top of 17. Partly cloudy tomorrow and 18 degrees. 18 again on Saturday and cloud clearing after morning frost, then similar conditions and a top of 17 on Sunday. Right now it's 7 in Bruce, 7 in Campbell and 8 degrees in Theodore.
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0: The Classic Breakfast on 2CA. Okay, Gemma's ad break challenge. The rules are you've got an ad break's time to do it. It's a couple of minutes, a bit of traffic.
1: Yeah.
0: That's it.
1: You've got a text on 0428 811 455, so have that number ready to go. I'll have a multiple choice question and you've just got to tell me what you think the answer
0: Absolutely.
1: Is.
0: Absolutely, and beating me is a bonus.
1: Yeah, today is Daffodil Day. Daffodilday.com.au is where you can donate, or there'll be stalls all over the malls in Canberra.
0: Yep.
1: So you can pick up a bunch of flowers. It's all to support the amazing work that Cancer Council does.
0: The number you need is 0428 811 455. Get it in your phone now and get ready to take Gemma's ad break challenge. It's on the way. 7 past 7 now. CCA. This is Hall & Oates.

0: forever classy TCA, very determined Deborah Harry, one way or another. 14 past 7, Holmesy and Gemma with you. Don't forget the superstar experience. You've got to get yourself on the shortlist, and if you are the winner, you'll have a choice to make.
1: A tough either choice at that.
0: Duran Duran in London or Bryan Adams in Paris. It's all thanks to Alexander Watson, Smart Solutions for Comfortable Living. 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
1: I've got an ad break challenge on now because it's Daffodil Day, and of course daffodilday.com.au. If you've got some spare cash and you can donate, that'd be fabulous. There's also going to be stalls all over town. Yep. The Canberra Centre next to the Lego store, also Majura Park Shopping Centre. All the Westfields will have a store, so keep your eyes peeled if you're heading out today.
0: And some brave souls doing the Daffodil Day dip in Lake Burley, Griffin.
1: Absolutely. We salute you. But Daffodil Day, it celebrates the lives saved because of cancer research and the hope it brings for new treatments. So today, if you can, grab a daffodil and support the Cancer Council and the amazing work that they do. But I learnt something new about these flowers because daffodils are a pretty cheery flower. They're nice and yellow and bright.
0: Yep.
1: And they've got a fancy scientific name.
0: Oh, right.
1: That brings me to the ad break challenge question.
0: No.
1: If you've never played before, you need 0428 811 455 in your phone, ready to text with your answer.
0: And your answer and your name.
1: And your name.
0: Yeah.
1: I've got a multiple choice question. You've only got an ad break to send through your answer, so not much time. You've got to be quick. 0428 811 455. So the fancy name for a daffodil is Narcissus, which actually comes from Greek mythology, so you'll have a leg up if you know anything about it. It tells the story about a boy who turned into the flower after falling in love with what? A, the goddess Aphrodite. B, his own reflection. C, the daughter of Zeus. And I've thrown this one in for good measure. D, the girl next door.
0: Yeah,
1: Narcissus.
0: Right.
1: It comes from Greek mythology. Tells the story about a boy who turned into a daffodil after falling in love with A, the goddess Aphrodite. B, his own reflection. C, the daughter of Zeus, or D, the girl next door.
0: It's
1: up to you.
0: I've got it.
1: 0428 811 455.
0: No
1: text
0: Googling.
1: Me.
0: No Googling.
1: No Googling.
0: We're trusting you, okay?
1: Text me with what you think it is. You've only got a limited amount of time, so get them coming in. Your time, it starts now.
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4: Good morning, Marty Cole with the latest Canberra traffic. Still some foggy conditions across parts of the city and surrounds. Debris reported at Flynn on Ginninderra Drive, citybound near Kingsford Smith Drive, and also on John Gorton Drive at Wright. It's near Opperman Avenue and the College. Also a breakdown reported Fishwick on Canberra Avenue, heading outbound near Newcastle Street, and on Gungahlin Drive in the southbound lanes. Just near Ginninderra Drive, it has been moved to the breakdown lane though. Census night was Tuesday, the 11th of August. There's still time to complete. 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
0: Wow. Well, it's Daffodil Day today.
1: And my ad break challenge question centred around it. 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
0: Yep.
1: Wow, the texts have been coming in on 0428 811 455. The question was, the fancy name, the scientific name for daffodils is Narcissus, which comes from Greek mythology, and it tells the story about a boy who turned into a daffodil after falling in love with what? A, the goddess Aphrodite, B, his own reflection, C, the daughter of Zeus, and for funsies, I chucked in D, the girl next door.
0: Yeah, it's B.
1: You're saying his own reflection.
0: Yeah.
1: Okay, well, Simon from the Gold Coast and Trav have locked in both C, the daughter of Zeus. I can confirm that that is wrong, guys. I'm very sorry. Trav also said Holmesy would look good with a flower behind his ear.
0: Thank you, Trav.
1: Yeah, we'll have to get him a daffodil. Yeah. And Paul the bus driver, he sent in two messages, but I'm going to have to take your first answer, Paul. He's locked in A, the goddess Aphrodite, and then he's changed his answer later. Taking your first one. The goddess Aphrodite knocked out, and I can also knock out the girl next door. So, yes, it is B. So, Darren, Deb, Alice, Terry, Tamara, Lynn, Sarah, Heiner, and Marie. You've all got it right, as well as Holmesy. I thought this was harder.
0: No, narcissist.
1: Yeah.
0: If the flower is the name's derivative of Narcissus.
1: Yeah.
0: And the kid fell in love with his own reflection. He's a narcissist.
1: And turned into a daffodil. Yeah. Daffodilday.com.au. Donate if you can. There'll be stalls at the Canberra Centre, the Madura Park Shopping Centre, all over the shop.
0: Fantastic. Thank you and congratulations to the Killer Bees. Yeah. We won again. It's 7:22 now. TCA. Steely Dan.

0: TCA, the mighty Steely Dan, reeling in the years. 27 past 7. Holmesy and Gemma with you. Big Papa will be reeling in the years Friday yeah. night here in Canberra. Josh Papali'i's last game. Last time you'll see him play with the Raiders here in Canberra.
1: Which is big news, and there's big royal news as well, because 6 years after their departure, Meghan and Harry apparently are moving back to the UK.
0: What?
1: Yeah, the Duke and Duchess of Sussex, a source close to them has revealed to news outlets that they're relocating from the US for an extended period of time in a matter of days.
0: Ah, okay, well.
1: They've enrolled the kids in school, and with the exact location of their new base, not known yet.
0: Look, I don't think we'll be asking Tom Starling about that.
1: No.
0: When we talk to him, but we will talk to him about Josh Papali'i and also Corey Horsburgh, Big Red.
1: Mm.
0: It'll be his last game for the Raiders. You'll be able to see him play as well.
1: Yeah.
0: So starting on the bench, but and I know that Tommy and Corey are good mates, so we'll talk to Tom Starling about all of that after 8:30 this morning. But Tia has the latest news next.
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2: It's 7 degrees in Canberra, rain increasing today, going for a top of 17. From the Capital Radio Newsroom, good morning, I'm Tia Priest-Willamott. The Israel Defence Force has cleared its personnel of any criminal wrongdoing in a strike on a humanitarian convoy which killed an Australian. Zomi Frankholm was one of seven people killed in the April 2024 incident. The IDF says serious failures led to officers to mistakenly thinking Hamas operatives were in the vehicles. The US president has paused a looming tariff on Canada as they finalise a new trade deal instead. The import levy was due to be imposed on a range of Canadian exports. Donald Trump says it now looks like they've secured a better outcome for both countries.
3: It was supposed to be a 50% straight across the board tariff that was going into effect at 7 o'clock this morning. And I delayed it at the request of Canada for 3 days so we can iron out the details. But it's going to be a wonderful deal. Hopefully a wonderful deal for everybody. Yeah.
2: Back here in Australia, a report aimed at disrupting online child abuse has detailed how offenders use tech, finance systems and community to create the material. The research has found modern technology and financial systems have made it easy to proliferate the content. Australian Institute of Criminology spokesperson Rick Brown hopes the research will put a spotlight on the issue.
4: For us to basically look at ways in which we can prevent it. At the end of the day, this is a technology and financial system facilitated crime that you'd think could be tackled.
2: The National Tertiary Education Union is arguing further changes to the way the Australian National University is governed. It follows a proposal from the Federal Education Minister to reform the legislation overseeing the university. ACT Secretary Dr. Lachlan Clossy says they want to see more accountability.
5: The other thing that we're hoping to see more of at the ANU is accountability, transparency. At the moment, staff really have to wait for Senate estimates to find out a lot about what's going on at their own university. So we'd like to see a way in which council and executive can be more accountable directly to staff.
2: And Canberra Airport has reached an agreement with a group of Chinese airports to establish direct flights to the nation's capital. The Eastern Airports Group operates several airports across China, with Nanjing expected to be the first to launch services to Canberra. CEO Stephen Byron says it could open the door for opportunities for international students.
1: The latest finance report.
2: The Dow Jones is up 119 points this morning at 53,463. Gold is selling at $4,519 an ounce, and one Australian dollar is buying 71.25 US cents.
1: Sports update.
2: GIO Stadium is transforming into Papa's House tomorrow night to farewell the Raiders' longest-serving player. Debuting in 2011, Josh Papali'i has played his entire career in green and holds club records for most appearances and most tries by a forward. Coach Ricky Stewart says he'd love to keep him around the club, even if he isn't playing.
6: Very hard to get that type of experience in people to have around the younger players coming through. It's very hard to get that type of person, and we've got one. We've got one in Josh.
2: Harry Grant is a confirmed starter for the Melbourne Storm tonight, ahead of their Round 25 opening game against the Penrith Panthers. The hooker has missed the past two games with a hamstring injury. And Australian wicketkeeper Alex Carey has given Matt Renshaw a glowing endorsement ahead of his test return against Bangladesh this weekend. Travis Head has lost his spot at the top of the ICC's test batting rankings, falling to fourth after scores of just 22 and 17 in Darwin. And that's the latest from the Capital Radio Newsroom.
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7: Good morning, Marty Cole with the latest Canberra traffic. At parks today, there'll be temporary westbound lane closures and speed limit reductions on sections of State Circle between Adelaide Avenue and Sydney Avenue. That's from bus 9 till 4pm. Overnight works have just finished up on Capital Circle at parks. They're doing works for about the next 5 weeks. Closures between the hours of 8pm and 7am Sunday through to Friday nights. Also, watch for a breakdown at Fishwick on Canberra Avenue in the outbound lanes near Newcastle Street. When the market keeps you guessing, leasing, it pays to know the value. 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That's the latest Canberra traffic.
0: 2CA's four-day forecast for Canberra.
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2: Rain increasing today, going for a top of 17. Partly cloudy tomorrow and 18 degrees. 18 again on Saturday and cloud clearing after morning frost. Then similar conditions and a top of 17 on Sunday. Right now, it's 7 in Bruce, 7 in Campbell and 8 degrees in Theodore.
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9: Well, on Tuesday, I went in for a haircut and came out a hair model.
8: Well, do I want to apply for the job as your manager? Because I just want to be able to say to someone, I'm sorry, Gemma won't even get out of bed for anything less than a free bottle of champagne.
9: I could do it for a free bottle of shampoo, but there has been movement on the hair modelling scene, and I've got an update. Something happened yesterday.
8: Did I say champagne?
9: Yeah. No, champagne. I'm not a big fan.
8: Must have been thinking about myself again. 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
9: Yeah, I don't think I'm hiring you anytime soon.
8: 23 to 8, TCA. La Belle.

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0: 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Now, do I have to play the theme?
1: Well, I've expanded my resume. Modelling is now getting put on the list.
0: Yeah.
1: So play it, please.
0: Okay.
2: Being really, really, really ridiculously good looking.
3: She's an icon, she's a legend, and she is the moment.
1: Look, I have been scouted for a hair modelling job. I went in on Tuesday for a haircut with Leanne from Curly Cuts in Lyons. She runs the whole business herself, does everything.
0: Good on you, Leanne.
1: She's fantastic. If you have curly, crazy hair like me, she knows what she's doing. But she asked me if I'd be interested in taking a few photos and her doing my hair and styling and being a hair model.
0: Yeah.
1: And I said, yeah, no, let me know, message me. And there was movement yesterday.
0: What's happened?
1: I got an email.
0: Has a contract arrived?
1: Leanne sent me an email. Mm. I'm booked in tomorrow at 1 o'clock for my modelling job. So she's going to wash and style my hair free of charge, which is wonderful. Thank you, Leanne. And she's going to do photos of the final look, you know, videos of washing my hair and stuff. And it's going to be shared on the socials, Google, her website, and potentially, apparently, a few hair brands.
0: Ooh.
1: Yeah.
0: That's fantastic.
1: Which is pretty good. So it's
0: because you spend a lot of time and money on your hair, and a lot of people with curly hair, like yours is really curly.
1: I don't do anything crazy. I've just got Aldi Argan Oil.
0: Yeah, I know. But,
1: I'm not spending $30 a bottle on shampoo.
0: No, it's a budget, but you do spend a lot of time on it. It presents unusual challenges.
1: I only brush it once a week. Yeah. So to get a hair modelling job is unreal. But I this has become serious business. So I've been practicing my facial expressions. I've got surprised, thoughtful, shy and mysterious. Mm. I've got the yeah nah and the nah yeah.
0: Mm.
1: And I'm still working on it. It's not ready yet, but the smouldering koala.
0: Oh.
1: Working on it.
0: Be careful with that one.
1: Yeah. But my good side.
0: You don't want to go unleashing the smouldering koala around this building.
1: It is powerful. I've been watching a lot of Pantene commercials, moisturising a lot, looking in the mirror, doing a lot of that and just whispering, you're beautiful.
0: Have you got a blue steel, though? What's it with your?
1: Yeah, that's the smouldering koala. Oh, it's not ready yet.
0: Oh, right.
1: That's my equivalent of Magnum.
0: I was just asking.
1: But
0: jeez, these models get titchy, don't they?
1: I hope they get my good side, but either way, I'm exhausted.
0: Mm.
1: It's hard being a model.
0: Of course.
1: But, I've got to keep flicking my hair.
0: Yeah. Oh, no. Really?
1: Yeah, well, I've got it up today.
0: Can't get someone else to flick your hair?
1: I hope so, but I've got it up today, and this is kind of like a coach resting their best player for the big game. So I'll keep you updated on what happens.
0: I don't understand all this modelling world, but that's, because I'm just not cool.
1: When you've got hair as good as mine, what can I say?
0: Yeah, absolutely.
1: You understand a lot.
0: No, you go for it. It's 13 to 8.
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6: Good morning, I'm Marty Cole with the latest Canberra traffic. We are just getting reports of a crash around Russell. It was on Kings Avenue, just near the Parkes Way intersection. That's in between the Kings Avenue Bridge and Morshead Drive or Parkes Way. Take it easy, there may be some emergency crews on site there. Also getting reports of a crash at Oaks Estate. It's on Railway Street, just near the railway overpass. Also a breakdown on Oaks Estate Road near Pialago Avenue. The Premier League returns to Stan Sport on Saturday. 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
1: Morning.
0: The shower's increasing today. And it looks bleak, a top of 17 degrees. Coming up in our news, there are concerns the federal government's classification algorithm for aged care funding is giving poor assessments.
1: Okay.
0: Yeah, let's leave it up to an algorithm, shall we?
1: That's not good.
0: I'll tell you what my concerns are with the federal government. Yeah. Superannuation. Watch out. What's They're coming on? After. No matter what they say, they want it to be classified. There's $4 trillion in superannuation in this country. They want it declared a national asset, which means they can play with it. It's your money.
1: There's got to be some kind of rules about that.
0: Yeah, absolutely there are. And it's when we vote that we exercise those rules. Let me see what else is. Oh, there's a new statue that's going ahead, a statue of Marion Mahoney Griffin. It's been proposed by the National Capital Authority to be put in Commonwealth Avenue, and it looks like it's going to go ahead, which is fantastic.
1: I think we need a rally for a Big Papa statue outside of GIO as
0: GIO.
1: Well.
0: Yeah, well, if that's if they want to spend any money at all on GIO.
1: We'll see.
0: I'd start with the plumbing. Anyway, it's 2 minutes to eight. Tia has details on those stories and more coming up in the news next.
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9: It's 9 degrees in Canberra, rain increasing today, going for a top of 17. From the Capital Radio Newsroom, good morning, I'm Tia Priest-Willamott. The foreign minister says she's outraged by Israel's decision not to pursue criminal proceedings over the deaths of seven aid workers, including an Australian. Zomi Francom was among those killed in a strike on an aid convoy in Gaza in 2024, which the IDF says was the result of serious failures. Penny Wong says she will call in Israel's ambassador to discuss the matter. The communications minister is warning regulators won't hesitate to act if popular gaming platform Roblox doesn't improve child safety. The eSafety Commission says testing shows adults are able to send connection requests to young children without any parental consent, and child and adults can interact on forums. Anika Wells has told Today the platform will face penalties if they can't sort it out.
10: They gave us assurances that they were going to clean up their act. Their founder looked me in the eye and said that he would do that. They need to clean it up faster. They've got 3 months.
9: Roblox says it is working with eSafety and will continue to take steps to keep children safe. There are concerns that the federal government's classification algorithm for aged care funding is giving poor assessments. Canberra Liberal Senate candidate Nick Tyrrell is supporting calls for the AI system to be changed so a human can override the outcome decided by the algorithm. Mr. Tyrrell says the legislation does not permit for a human being to look at that assessment and make a change.
11: I'm going to say, actually, I disagree because of X, Y, Z factors. And not only that, but there, out of the 500 questions that an assessor has to put into this algorithm, fully 100 open text boxes, you know, so we can write a comment that says, you know, Helen's in a hospital bed, or, you know, Helen can't walk to the bathroom, or those open text fields, the algorithm doesn't even read them.
9: And the National Capital Authority has given the green light to the giant statue of Marion Mahoney Griffin proposed for Commonwealth Avenue. The Public Art Working Group, established as part of the Light Rail Project, commissioned the 4.5-metre-tall project last year. Several issues had been raised in submissions, which the NCA's work approval consultation report say have been addressed.
3: Petrol Price Watch. 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
9: Checking petrol prices. Unleaded is $2.06 at the Ampol in Kayleen. It's $2 at the Ready Express in Deakin, and it's $1.99 at the Ampol in Mawson.
3: The latest finance report.
9: The Dow Jones is up 119 points this morning at 53,463. Gold is selling at $4,521 an ounce, and one Australian dollar is buying 71.25 US cents.
3: Sports update.
9: Australia's embarrassed cricketers are vowing to fight back in the second test against Bangladesh. The all-star Aussies were thrashed by 9 wickets in Darwin. Wicketkeeper Alex Carey says they'll be out to redeem themselves in Mackay.
12: We're, you know, a proud group of cricketers who are really keen to get back out there. You know, when this team's been challenged, we always find a way to bounce back in a big way. And, yeah, I'm looking forward to Saturday.
9: And the NRLW Canberra Raiders head up to Sydney to take on the Bulldogs on Saturday. The Green Machine have pushed themselves into fifth on the ladder after a shaky start to the season. Head coach Darren Borthwick says the girls are holding themselves accountable.
13: If you're not performing and you're not doing your job, it's the next player up. So that's something that the group are doing really well at the moment, is keeping themselves accountable that way. And, yeah, hopefully we don't have to worry about that.
9: And that's the latest from the Capital Radio Newsroom.
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14: Good morning, I'm Marty Cole with the latest Canberra traffic. We have reports of a crash at Campbell on Kings Avenue. It's in between the Kings Avenue Bridge and Parks Way. Also a crash reported at Oaks Estate. Oaks Estate Road, it's just near the railway overpass. Also a breakdown on Oaks Estate Road as you approach Pialago Avenue. Expect some delays citybound along the Monero Highway now past the Lanyon Drive ongoing roadworks. Whether you're moving, decluttering your home or office, or heading overseas, let Storage King help you start your new chapter. Stuff it. Live more. Search Storage King today. See anything on the roads? Call us 1300 59 59 37. That's the latest Canberra traffic.
2: On 2CA, live from Mount Selwyn Snow Resort, the latest snow and ski conditions.
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15: This is Budgie Baker. A day to consider possible indoor activities, but if you're heading out, you're going to need to be layered up for some damp weather, and it's pretty breezy out there as well, and this may affect lifts open during the day. So on foggy and drizzle, but New Chum Chair will be spinning for the skiers and the boarders. Charlotte Pass, maybe look for some of those shorter runs today off Pulpit T-Bar or the Basin Pommer. We're just hoping Cozzy's triple chair gets open, as well as Guthrie's double chair. First time it's going to take a jump on that Cozzy carpet for the fun. Perisher protected runs will be the pick, so maybe front and centre valley to go. Should still be getting lifts open in Blue Cow, Smigs and Gathaga as well. Both Basin and Carroll is going to be a little bit breezy up there, so maybe Merritts and Central Spur will be the pick. Friday flat for the first timers. Weather's going to stay for the day, so just dress for the conditions and have the best day you can. 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
2: 2CA's four-day forecast for Canberra.
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9: Rain increasing today, going for a top of 17. Partly cloudy tomorrow and 18 degrees. 18 again on Saturday and cloud clearing after morning frost, then similar conditions and a top of 17 on Sunday. Right now, it's 9 degrees in Casey, 9 degrees in Ainslie and 11 degrees in Corwell.
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0: Breakfast on 2CA. Radio, $1,740, yeah. Not to be sneezed at. It's tax-free money, and you can win it just by telling us what this is.
1: You could buy a fair amount of Papa Burgers at GIO Stadium on Friday.
0: Don't they look good?
1: Yeah. I love it. And they've got a mullet competition happening as well at half-time.
0: Yeah, there's heaps of stuff going on tomorrow night at GIO.
1: Exciting.
0: What's the weather saying? Oh, there's possible showers. Possible. Today, the showers increasing, but tomorrow night, yeah, it might be all right.
1: Okay, well, bring a brolly just in case.
0: Absolutely.
1: But that money would look good in your bank account.
0: Yeah, so all you got to do is tell us what the secret sound is, of course, and give us a call on 6241-1053 right now. It's 8 past 8, 2CA. The song for the crazy granny truckie. She's out there.
1: Hey, Ray.
0: Beware. All right, Ray.

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0: 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The secret sound.
2: 12 past 8. We've got Vicky on the line from Spence. Good morning, Vicky.
3: Hello, good morning.
4: Hey, Vicky, morning. Now, there's a heated debate that is dividing Aussies at the moment, and it all has to do with how you make the bed. So people are saying that they don't use a top sheet, so it's just fitted sheet and doona. Others are saying that's completely wrong. Where do you stand on the issue, top sheet or no?
3: Oh, you need a top sheet because if you get too hot with the eiderdown, you can just push that off, but you still have something covering you.
4: That's what I'm saying. I'm a top sheet girl as well. I'm with you. Holmesy's on the other side of the fence.
2: Yeah, no, I'm not. They describe it as layers like lasagna.
4: Yeah.
2: The fitted sheet, top sheet, and the topping is the doona, you know.
3: But us girls, we do need a few layers.
4: Oh, I love some layers. I think I've got about four blankets on my bed, and that's not even including the top sheet.
2: I've got one of those heavy blanket.
4: I told Holmesy to get a weighted blanket because I swear by it. You've got to get one, Vicky. That changed the game.
2: Well, I don't know.
3: I can buy one.
4: Yeah.
2: The one I've got, I bought for Jo for Christmas thinking it was a genius gift. She didn't like it.
4: Yeah, but...
2: But, I don't know, it's a personal thing, I'm sure, yeah.
4: It's not for everyone, but I swear by it, and I've converted a lot of people.
2: Anyway, here's an easier question. Duran Duran or Bryan Adams?
3: Duran Duran.
4: Oh, yeah, that's what I'm saying, Vicky. Okay.
2: All right. Now the hard bit. For $1,740, what's this? Have a listen. That's the secret sound. What is it, Vicky?
3: Okay, I'm coming very late in the game, so I don't know whether it's been guessed or not, but either one of those old suitcases or briefcase when you open up both sides at the same time.
4: The latches.
3: And it's almost at the same time but just not quite.
2: That we have had that guess.
4: The old school satchel.
2: Yeah.
4: Yeah, give her the trombone. Sorry, Vicky.
2: Sorry there,
3: never mind.
2: Sorry to do that, Vicky. I mean, you've come to the game, you know, a bit late, but at least you're here having a go now. I didn't feel good for the trombone of doom. It wasn't joyful, let me tell you.
4: But keep thinking.
2: Yeah.
3: And, thank you.
2: And you're welcome to call us anytime, Vicky. And just for you. I'm going to play you a bit of Duran Duran.
3: Thank you.
2: Yeah, here we go. It's 8:15. Tomorrow, $1,760 with the secret sound. Thanks to Wheelie Hot Wood. It's a really hot song from Duran Duran.

0: forever classic. TCA and Duran Duran of You Two A Kill. The choice is going to be yours from Monday. Yeah, Duran Duran or Bryan Adams. Anyway, more details on that coming up just before we get into the ad break. Hey, then breaking news this morning, Harry, Meghan and the kids are moving back to London, to the UK, within days.
1: Yeah, this is after 6 years of being in the US. So there's been a source close to the couple that's revealed to news outlets that the Duke and Duchess of Sussex are relocating to from the US for an extended period within apparently a matter of days. So the kids are enrolled in school. The exact location of their new base isn't known yet. Yeah. So it could be London, could not, but they're probably playing the fun game of why do I own this at this point in time, because they're packing things into boxes and getting ready to go.
0: You know, I don't think they'd be packing the boxes. Well, I think they'll have people doing that.
1: But you never realise how much stuff you have until you move.
0: You know, I've got a theory about this, and it's probably not a popular one, but they visited the UK for Harry's charity.
1: And then they caught up with the King and Queen.
0: And they had a sneaky visit, and they spent an hour or so with the King and Queen. I think that maybe they saw that the King wasn't travelling that well, and maybe even the Queen might have said, listen, your dad...
1: Put it all aside.
0: Let's put, you know, bygones be bygones and be around for him, because that's my theory. I think it's a family.
1: I'm not sure, but we'll have to ask Kate Halfpenny tomorrow about this, because this is big news, because I know when the Sussexes moved over to the US, it was big drama. Yeah. So
0: absolutely,
1: this is definitely one to watch.
0: 21 past 8.
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4: Good morning, I'm Marty Cole with the latest Canberra traffic. Emergency crews are on site at Parks. There's been a pedestrian or push bike accident, Queen Elizabeth Terrace, just near Parks Place East. There's been a crash reported at Campbell on Kings Avenue between the Kings Avenue Bridge and Parks Way. At Oaks Estate, another crash reported, Oaks Estate Road not far from Pialago Avenue and the Railway Bridge. And watch for debris at Turner on Barry Drive just near ANU North Oval. Northbourne Avenue closed between Vernon Circle and Barry Drive on selected weekends in August. Detours in place. 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

0: Forever classic TCA, Paul McCartney, and a real classic Jet. It's 28 past 8, Holmesy and Gemma with you. Tommy Starling waiting for us to put a call into him to find out how he's feeling about. Well, it's a big, big day tomorrow night. It's Papa's last game.
1: Yep.
0: It's Corey, Big Red. Last time we'll see him playing
1: absolutely.
0: For the Raiders.
1: Absolutely, and we've got a double pass to Papa's house.
0: Yeah, absolutely.
1: You could be there.
0: Make sure you're listening after the news, and that is next.
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11: It's 9 degrees in Canberra, rain increasing.

0: Today, going for a top of 17. From the Capital Radio Newsroom, good morning. I'm Tia Priest-Willamott. The Foreign Minister says she's outraged by Israel's decision not to pursue criminal proceedings over the deaths of seven aid workers, including an Australian. Zomi Francom was among those killed in a strike on an aid convoy in Gaza in 2024, which the IDF says was the result of serious failures. Penny Wong says she will call in Israel's ambassador to discuss the matter. The Communications Minister is warning regulators won't hesitate to act if popular gaming platform Roblox doesn't improve child safety. The eSafety Commission says testing shows adults are able to send connection requests to young children without any parental consent, and child and adults can interact on forums. Anika Wells has told Today the platform will face penalties if they can't sort it out.
1: They gave us assurances that they were going to clean up their act. Their founder looked me in the eye and said that he would do that. They need to clean it up faster. They've got 3 months.
0: Roblox says it is working with eSafety and will continue to take steps to keep children safe. There are concerns that the federal government's classification algorithm for aged care funding is giving poor assessments. Canberra Liberal Senate candidate Nick Tyrrell is supporting calls for the AI system to be changed so a human can override the outcome decided by the algorithm. Mr. Tyrrell says the legislation does not permit for a human being to look at that assessment and make a change.
2: I'm going to say, actually, I disagree because of X, Y, Z factors. And not only that, but there, out of the 500 questions that an assessor has to put into this algorithm, fully 100 open text boxes, you know, so we can write a comment that says, you know, Helen's in a hospital bed, or, you know, Helen can't walk to the bathroom, or those open text fields, the algorithm doesn't even read them.
0: And the National Capital Authority has given the green light to the giant statue of Marion Mahoney Griffin proposed for Commonwealth Avenue. The Public Art Working Group, established as part of the Light Rail Project, commissioned the 4.5-metre-tall project last year. Several issues had been raised in submissions, which the NCA's Work Approval Consultation Report say have been addressed.
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0: Checking petrol prices. Unleaded is $2.06 at the Ampol in Kayleen. It's $2 at the Ready Express in Deakin, and it's $1.99 at the Ampol in Mawson.
4: The latest finance report.
0: The Dow Jones is up 119 points this morning at 53,463. Gold is selling at $4,521 an ounce, and one Australian dollar is buying 71.25 US cents.
4: Sports update.
0: Australia's embarrassed cricketers are vowing to fight back in the second test against Bangladesh. The all-star Aussies were thrashed by 9 wickets in Darwin. Wicketkeeper Alex Carey says they'll be out to redeem themselves in Mackay.
5: We're, you know, a proud group of cricketers who are really keen to get back out there. You know, when this team's been challenged, we always find a way to bounce back in a big way. And yeah, I'm looking forward to Saturday.
0: And the NRLW Canberra Raiders head up to Sydney to take on the Bulldogs on Saturday. The Green Machine have pushed themselves into fifth on the ladder after a shaky start to the season. Head coach Darren Borthwick says the girls are holding themselves accountable.
6: If you're not performing and you're not doing your job, it's the next player up. So that's something that the group are doing really well at the moment, is keep themselves accountable that way. And yeah, hopefully we don't have to worry about that.
0: And that's the latest from the Capital Radio Newsroom.
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9: Good morning, I'm Marty Cole with the latest Canberra traffic. We still have emergency crews on site at Parks with a pedestrian or push bike accident. Queen Elizabeth Terrace at the Parks Place East intersection. Still some delays expected. Oaks Estate on Oaks Estate Road with reports of an earlier crash near Pialago Avenue. All lanes seem to have opened at Russell. We did have reports of a crash on Kings Avenue east of the bridge and near Parks Way and Mooreshead Drive, but lanes have reopened to traffic. We've had police on site in that area. Snooze Amazing Sale is on now. 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
7: 2CA's four-day forecast for Canberra.
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0: Rain increasing today, going for a top of 17. Partly cloudy tomorrow and 18 degrees. 18 again on Saturday and cloud clearing after morning frost, then similar conditions and a top of 17 on Sunday. Right now, it's 9 degrees in Casey, 9 degrees in Ainslie and 11 degrees in Corwell.
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10: Breakfast. Big crowd at GIO tomorrow night to say goodbye to Josh Papali'i.
11: Yeah, there's going to be Papa Burgers, a mullet contest at halftime.
10: He has played his entire career in green for Canberra,
11: so it's very
10: and what
11: sad.
10: A career it has been.
11: Yeah.
10: And so there's a couple more games to go.
11: There is.
10: It's Friday night. If you want to be there, we've got tickets. So be listening. We'll catch up with Tom Starling and give you a chance to win those tickets so you can be a part of the game at Big Papa's house.
11: Yeah, part of history for the Raiders.
10: Thanks for the memories. And watch him score a try.
11: Oh, that's fingers crossed.
10: That's where my money is. 23-9.

0: 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Holmesy and Gemma with you. Showers increasing today. We'll get a little bit of a break around now, but I reckon from about midday, 1 o'clock, it's going to be showers increasing right through the rest of the afternoon. Top of 17 degrees.
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1: From the Canberra Raiders, it's Tom Starling.
0: Yes. Good morning, Tommy.
3: Good morning, Holmesy. Morning, Gemma. How are you today?
4: Good, yeah, good, Tom. Mate. Morning. We had a good game against the Sharks, and tomorrow night, GIO is turning into Papa's house for his last game against, well, we're up against the Broncos, so tell us about it. How's he feeling?
3: Yeah, it's a pretty emotional week for Josh and you know, everyone at the club, and I'm sure all the fans that have you know, come along and watched Josh for the, you know, the last 330-something games I think he's played now, maybe a bit higher, 40-something. So,
0: yeah.
3: Yeah, it's sad to see the big fella go. It's a, you know, he's been such a staple of the team for many years now, and, you know, he's the most capped Raider. So, it's going to be a very emotional, you know, night to see him off at Jerry O Stadium, now known as Big Papa's house. So, it's going to be, yeah, an emotional one, but we're also, you know, we're pretty fired up, and, you know, we're looking forward to sending Papa out a winner. So, you know, it's all the boys are, you know, looking forward to running out with Josh one last time, at Jerry O, and putting on a good performance to send him out a winner.
0: Absolutely. Absolutely, mate. And everyone I've spoken to, I've not ever heard a bad word said about Josh Papali'i. And that includes people who've, you know, played the game and been around the game for a long time. So he's going to be incredibly hard to, well, I don't think you can replace him.
4: Yeah,
0: but
4: he's going to be missed.
0: But it's going to be a big loss to the club, unless we can keep him around a bit longer, that is. Not as a player, but, you know, at least in the club. Now, mate, the other thing is, because the first priority is beat the Broncos, second priority is get Papa across the line for a try.
4: Yeah.
0: I think, well, you can do that on his own, don't get me wrong. But also, Big Red, it's the last time Canberra will see him playing with the Raiders. And I know you're good mates with Big Red. How's that sitting with you?
3: Yeah, it's again, it's going to be sad to see Big Red go. It's that time of the season where, you know, it's the last game for a few more players. Like, I think, you know, Morgan's last game.
0: Yep.
3: Hopefully we can get him back before Townsville. And a few of the, you know, players that you're probably not seeing regularly in first grade are leaving as well. So it's that time of the year where it's time to say your goodbyes and good luck, and we'll see you out in the field next year at some point. But, you know, that's the nature of our business we're in, you know, at any given moment.
0: Yeah.
3: You know, one of your good mates could be off going to another club. So, yeah, it's a sad time of the year, especially when things are wrapping up and, you know, boys are moving on. But, you know, it's also exciting for them and the club.
4: Yeah, absolutely. Yeah. Is there a celebration planned after the game, or are we all just smashing Papa Burgers?
3: Yeah, sure. A few Papa Burgers will definitely be eaten, but yeah, I'm sure there's definitely a get together for the boys. We're going into a bye, so it'll be a good opportunity for us all to get together and you know, share some memories with Big Papa. I'm sure he's got a lot of family down here, so he's had a few of these celebrations over the last couple of years with his 300th game and stuff like that. So it's, yeah, it feels like every other week we've got a celebration for Pup, but, you know, he deserves it. He put a lot of hard work in, and, you know, the person he is, so deserves every accolade he's going to get this week.
4: And when you look back, do you have a favourite Papa moment?
3: Yeah, there's been a few. I think that ankle tap on Jamal, well, up on the Gold Coast was a good one. I always get into him about, you know, that he won the tackle of the year that year, but I actually completed the tackle. He ankle tapped and then I jumped on Jamal. So I was trying to get the trophy off him. I was trying to get the trophy off him every week, but every year. But he never
4: gives
3: it up. So I'm gonna have to try and get that before he leaves.
4: Well,
3: I think you know, there's plenty of moments of Papa's brilliance on the field, but I think it's just every day and around the facility is what makes Papa so special. It's my favourite part. His locker's the first one as you walk in the building. He's always there early. I always go give him a big hug, and it starts my day off right.
4: Yeah, so, and he's just got great hair.
0: I was watching the mullet. I was watching talking about just some of the things he regrets about the year and the injuries that kept him from playing, and it was all about not being able to play during other people's moments, like your 150th and other landmarks for other players that he regretted not being out there
4: so
0: with.
4: So he obviously cares.
0: Yeah, absolutely.
3: Yeah, he's the ultimate teammate, ultimate person. I think inside the club, I don't think you could go past someone where Papa hasn't helped him out in some way, shape, or form.
0: Yeah.
3: And then the stuff he does in the community, he's always out and about and doing favours for people, and he's a real family man as well. So
4: yeah.
3: He'd give you the shirt off his back if he could in a time of need, for sure. So I think that's what makes Papa, as I said, makes Papa so special to the club and to these teammates.
4: Absolutely. And fantastic. The tickets are going to be red hot for tomorrow night at Papa's house.
0: So we've got a couple. If you want those, give us a call. But, Tom, have a great game, mate, and celebrate everything there is to celebrate about the Raiders this season. So have a great game, Tommy.
3: Thank you, guys. Appreciate it.
0: Cheers, mate.
4: Smash some Papa Burgers for us.
0: 6241-1053 if you want to be there tomorrow night at GIO. Give us a call now. We've got one double pass, so you can go along and say goodbye to the big fella as well. It's 10 to 9.
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5: Good morning, I'm Marty Cole with the latest Canberra traffic. All clear now at Parks after an earlier incident. Emergency crews are on site, Queen Elizabeth Terrace, just near Parks Place East. We are still seeing some delays along Oaks Estate Road at Oaks Estate with word of an earlier incident not far from Pialago Avenue. Heavy run now on Parks Way, city bound from the Acton Tunnel all the way to Anzac Parade. And still reports of a breakdown, a curtain that's on Yarra Glen in the city bound lanes just after Yamba Drive. 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That's the latest Canberra traffic.
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0: Thanks to everybody who rang for the tickets for tomorrow night. It was a pretty hot item, but Wal from Lynham got the tickets. Good on you, Wal.
11: G'day, how are you? A-team, Holmesy and Gemma.
4: Hey, Wal, you going to Papa's house? Who are you taking, just quickly?
11: Oh, well, there is a lady called a wife, and she'll be coming with me for sure.
4: Yeah, you'll be in the bad books if not.
0: Yeah.
11: Oh, mate, we'll have all the green parts there with us.
0: Good on you, brother. Well, have a good time and say goodbye to Papa for us, and it's going to be a great night tomorrow night.
4: Will be.
0: At GIO, it's 5 to 9 now with Jerry Rafferty at 2.

0: Forever Classic TCA. Holmesy and Gemma are about to get out of here. We've got to get out of here. We're running out of time. lots coming up tomorrow.
1: Kate Halfpenny, fight for your flashback.
0: Yeah, and $1,760 with the Secret Town. 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Stay dry. Stay safe. 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
9: It's 13 degrees in Canberra, rain increasing today, going for a top of 17. From the Capital Radio Newsroom, good morning, I'm Tia Priest-Willamott. The Australian government says it is outraged by Israel's decision not to pursue criminal proceedings over the deaths of seven aid workers in 2024. Australian woman Zomi Francom was among those killed in a strike on an aid convoy in Gaza, which the IDF says was the result of serious failures. Foreign Minister Penny Wong will call in Israel's ambassador to discuss the matter. Shadow Defence Minister James Patterson says the news is concerning.
10: Zomi Francom never should have been killed. It's a tragedy that she was, and it is incredibly concerning to hear this news out of Israel. I'll look forward to receiving a full briefing to understand why this decision was made.
9: Two pharmaceutical giants in the US say the trial of an experimental personal treatment has shown signs of preventing skin cancer returning and spreading to other parts of the body. The BBC's Hugh Pym reports.
11: The interim findings are from the third and final stage of the drug trial process. The vaccine, personalised for each patient, was given to those with high-risk melanoma after they had surgery. This was in combination with the drug Keytruda. One expert said it was a breakthrough, with the first late-stage study showing a vaccine can protect against recurrences of one of the deadliest cancer types. There's been some caution among cancer experts as the full set of data has not yet been published.
9: The National Tertiary Education Union is calling for further reform to the Australian National University. It comes as the Federal Education Minister proposed reforms to the legislation governing the university. ACT Secretary Dr. Lachlan Clossie says it's a good start.
12: Oh, look, it's a really welcome proposal. I think the governance at ANU has been obviously a matter of public record, public debate, public discussion, everything in the ACT and nationally, really, for the last 2 years.
9: And today marks the Cancer Council's Daffodil Day, which celebrates the lives saved because of cancer research. For 40 years, Daffodil Day has been raising money to go towards funding world-class cancer research, helping to save lives and bring Australia closer to a cancer-free future. Canberrans are encouraged to don something yellow in support and donate online.
4: Sports update.
9: Raiders coach Ricky Stewart has thrown cold water on speculation Hudson Young could choose Papua New Guinea over Canberra. The Raiders and Blues superstar has been linked with a move away from the capital, with the PNG Chiefs poaching stars from around the league. Ricky Stewart says his money is on Young staying where he is.
13: We won't get beaten by any other club. He won't play for any other club. He'll be playing for the Raiders, and that's unless Papua New Guinea come up with an offer that he just can't refuse. And I totally understand that. It is a business, but I'd like to have my bottom dollar on that he'll be a Raider.
9: Young is signed until the end of 2027, but can talk to rival clubs from November 1st. Meanwhile, the Dolphins are eyeing off a top four finish for the first time since they joined the NRL. Christian Wolf's side have won 12 of their past 14 games and currently sit 2 points clear of the Sharks in fourth position. Centre Jack Bostock has told Today the club is hungry for success.
2: It's obviously a great club. I'm looking around at it now and can't believe this is a Queensland Cup club for so long and then now to be in the NRL. There's a lot of proud local Redcliffe people here that would be very proud of us.
9: Round 25 begins tonight with the Storm hosting the Panthers. And Canberra tennis player Nick Kyrgios has tested positive to cocaine at an ATP tournament in Spain. The 31-year-old could be banned for between 3 months to 4 years if found to have used the drug in competition. Kyrgios says it was a huge mistake and he takes full responsibility. And that's the latest from the Capital Radio Newsroom.
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4: 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Call 131-806.
14: Morning, I'm Marty Cole with the latest Canberra traffic. We're just getting reports of a crash at Bruce on Belconnen Way. It's in the city-bound lanes just before Hayden Drive, and another incident being reported on the Tuggeranong Parkway in the southbound lanes just south of the Glenlock Interchange and on approach to Lady Denman Drive. Drop your bottles and cans to a return point for recycling that makes sense. Search ACT CDS to find your nearest return point. That's ACT CDS. You're up to date with the latest Canberra traffic.
3: 2CA's four-day forecast for Canberra.
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9: Rain increasing today, going for a top of 17. Partly cloudy tomorrow and 18 degrees. 18 again on Saturday and cloud clearing after morning frost. Then similar conditions and a top of 17 on Sunday. Right now, it's 13 in Belconnen, 13 in Barton, and it's 13 degrees in Isaacs.
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Forever Classic 2CA. Thank you, Cyndi Lauper. We are the home of the 30-minute music marathon. We're in one right now. And also the home of the classic breakfast with Holmesy and Gemma, the jackpot for Secret Sound. 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Dire Straits and Hot Chocolate after The Who.

Rabbit Classic 2CA, 30-minute music marathons all day today. Hot chocolate still to come and 1927. And just a reminder, at midday today, we're going to play you the 10 from then. We've got the 10 biggest songs on the Canberra charts this week back in 1970. We'll play those from 10 down to 1 just after midday. Thanks to the Kosciuszko Chalet Hotel in Charlotte Pass. 30-minute music marathons here at 2CA.

0: Forever Classic 2CA, there goes the first of our 30-minute music marathons for today. Wrapped it up with 1927. That's when I think of you. Rob Duckworth this morning. Thanks again to Holmesy and Gemma, the Classic Breakfast. They're going to be back on air tomorrow morning. Now, yesterday, they had a weather whiz kid in.
1: Hi, I'm Hazel with your local Canberra forecast.
0: That was Hazel, and she did a fantastic job yesterday, so I'm going to get Hazel with the use of AI to help me with today's weather. So, rain increase. And
1: top of 17 degrees.
0: Tomorrow it's going to be partly cloudy and
1: going for a top of 18 degrees.
0: Saturday, a little morning frost and cloud clearing and
1: top of 17 degrees.
0: Oh, sorry, that was supposed to
1: be going for a top of 18 degrees.
0: That's better. Sunday, early frost, partly cloudy and
1: top of 17 degrees.

0: in degrees.
1: And Monday, showers increasing and...
0: going for a top of 18 degrees.
1: There you go. That's me and Hazel doing the weather. If you have a weather whiz kit around your house, just go to our website, 2ca.com.au, and try and get them in on the show next Wednesday. Big thanks to Selwyn Snow Resort. 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

0: Forever Classic 2CIE, John Bon Jovi and Blaze of Glory. Hello there, Rob Duckworth this morning. Holmesy and Gemma, the Classic Breakfast. They're back on air tomorrow morning. Secret Sound. You can win $1,760. Just got to tell them what that little noise is and the money is yours. Kate Halfpenny's on. She's got the latest showbiz news. Anthony from the Canberra Digest. He's got some ideas as to what you can do in Canberra over the weekend. And, of course, Fight for Your Flashback. That's going to happen after 7.30 tomorrow morning. We'll find out what the topic is and what the battle is all about. And, of course, tomorrow night, GIO Stadium is going to be turned into Papa's House. It's Josh Papali's last home game for the Raiders. Spent his entire life in green. It's the Raiders up against the Broncos. Kickoff is at 6 p.m. and you can bet your bottom dollar that Holmesy and Gemma are going to be all over that like a blowfly on a melted banana paddle pop on a hot day. Holmesy and Gemma back on it tomorrow morning. Here at 2CA, Elton John and Cole Chisel. They're up next.
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We're just about to check in with the newsroom. 10 o'clock update coming up with Tia. And then it's another one of our 30-minute music marathons. So you're going to hear these songs. John Farnham and Pressure Down.

0: Aaron's Trent Derby on the way as well. Just another reminder, tomorrow night, GIO Stadium, or tomorrow night, they're going to call it Papa's House. Josh Papali's last home game. It's the Raiders up against the Broncos. Kickoff at 6 o'clock. It'd be lovely if everyone turned up to say goodbye.
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11: It's 13 degrees in Canberra, but feels like 11. A high chance of rain today, getting up to 17. From the Capital Radio Newsroom, good morning. I'm Caitlin Lewis. The foreign minister says she is outraged by Israel's decision not to pursue any criminal proceedings over strikes on an aid convoy which killed an Australian woman. Zomi Frankham was one of seven killed in the incident in Gaza in 2024. The IDF says the incident was the result of serious failures, but there is no reasonable suspicion of criminal misconduct. The Australasian Fire and Emergency Service Authorities Council has handed down its seasonal bushfire outlook. The ACT has been given an average risk of fire for the season. ACT Rural Fire Service Chief Officer Rowan Scott says the territory will be as per normal for spring.
12: So that means that we have got fire potential. The vegetation is starting to dry, but we haven't got those elevated risks like some of the other areas, particularly in Victoria and parts of New South Wales.
11: Detectives from Victoria are travelling to Sydney as they investigate an alleged incident involving Swans AFL players at a Melbourne hotel. Police are investigating allegations of a sexual assault in a room at the site, but no arrests have been made. There are reports bags of cocaine and ketamine were found inside the room. Five players have been stood down. Swans Chief Executive Matthew Pavlich says he hopes fans won't boycott this weekend's games amid the incident.
13: We know that a couple of actions of our players are really poor. They've made poor decisions, but we know that our fans and our people will support our teams.
11: The Canberra Liberals Senate candidate has criticised the Commonwealth Government's aged care algorithm deciding support for older Australians. The classification algorithm introduced in November has been a topic of controversy, with calls from the opposition and crossbenchers to see its design.